Coldplay, A Sky Full of Stars on Magic Radio. It's Paul Hayes into the early hours of Wednesday. Really hot day ahead today. And if you're looking for something to watch, of course, the Kylie documentary is still on Netflix. If you haven't got around to that yet, it's really, really good. And at the cinema, Toy Story 5 is the big one. And if you're looking for something new to binge watch on TV at home, then Alice and Steve on Disney Plus is very much recommended by Magic. It's a comedy starring Nicola Walker from The Split. And it's very funny. And all the episodes are 30 minutes, which is kind of perfect to fit around life, isn't it? So give that a go. If you're looking for something new, Alice and Steve is on Disney Plus. And I've got a Dirty Dancing song next after 5 on Magic Radio.

Roxette, Listen to Your Heart on Magic Radio. Paul Hayes with you into the early hours of Wednesday morning. It's lovely to be with you through the week, through the night. And Magic Radio's boy band summer continues as we celebrate the groups we used to have on our bedroom walls. 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

0: And Gok and Harriet Batlays this morning on the Magic Radio Breakfast Show from 6. They're compiling the midlife commandments at the moment. I don't know if you've heard this week. The 10 rules that midlifers need to live by. And it was a strong start this week as well. We've had from Liz, thou shalt have the font on your phone so large it's visible from space. And from Helen, thou shalt have a disco nap before any social function. So you can get involved. And don't forget, also later this week, they'll have tickets to see Harry Styles at Wembley as part of Magic Radio's Got Your Tickets as well. So be part of it. Gok and Harriet on the Magic Radio Breakfast Show later this morning from 6. And I've got an icon who celebrated her birthday on Monday, Cyndi Lauper, coming up. And Whitney Houston on the way soon.
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Craig David, 7 days on Magic Radio into the early hours of Wednesday, 24th of June. I'm Paul Hayes, playing at the best variety from the 80s to now. And last week of school exams, so I hope that's going well if that's you and nearly there. And National Day of Joy today as well. And this day in 1989, Soul to Soul were number one with the brilliant Back to Life. And in 2003 on this day, Beyoncé released her debut album, Dangerously in Love.

There were so many amazing films about dance and dancing in the 80s, weren't there? And the soundtrack songs go along with them really good as well. There's one of them, Flashdance, Irene Cara on Magic Radio. It's Paul Hayes playing at the best variety from the 80s to now to keep you going through the night as we head into Wednesday, 24th of June today, with Beverly Knight live later at Brighton Dome on her Born to Perform tour. And Billy Ocean continues on his tour as well. He's supported by Marty Pello. They're playing at Forest Live at Cannock Chase later. Enjoy if you're going.

0: Good morning, it's Magic Radio. I'm Paul Hayes into the early hours of Wednesday, 24th of June. And Prince, Raspberry Beret and Gok Wan and Harriet Scott are back with you on the Magic Radio Breakfast Show later this morning from 6 o'clock. They are compiling at the moment Midlife Commandments. So I don't know if you've had a chance to get involved in this yet. The 10 rules that midlifers need to live by. And it was a very strong start this week with Liz suggesting thou shalt have the font on your phone so large it's visible from space. Thank you, Liz. And Helen said thou shalt have a disco nap before any social function. So get involved later with Gok and Harriet. And also, they've got your chance to win tickets to see Harry Styles at Wembley as part of Magic Radio's Got Your Tickets. So, Gok Wan and Harriet Scott on the Magic Radio Breakfast Show. Join them from 6. And I've got Celine Dion coming up soon, George Ezra and Kate Bush.
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0: tonight or out and about somewhere, or maybe you just can't sleep with the weather the way it is at the moment with this heat wave that continues this week. It's getting hotter, as you may have heard, later today and tomorrow, Thursday. And it looks like it could be up to about 39 degrees. Some schools even saying that they're going to close today and tomorrow with the heat. So, I mean, my school never used to close for hardly anything. I think the only time it did was the hurricane of 1987 and everything, when the trees kind of squashed to the school. That was the only time they thought, oh, they can have a day off today. I've got more of the best variety coming up. We go non-stop for a whole hour on the way with some Westlife and Elton John and a great one from Taylor Swift, all in the next 20 minutes.
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See them tomorrow in London. They get to London Stadium tomorrow with the Circus Tour. And then Friday and Saturday as well. Gok is going actually tomorrow night. So I'm sure he will report back and let you know how good it was, which it is. It's just a great show, isn't it? Here's Jermaine Stewart on Magic Radio.

Morning, welcome. It's Magic Radio Early Breakfast Show. I'm Paul Hayes. It's Wednesday. Wednesday, 24th of June. Today it's going to be really hot. Really hot. I mean, it already has been this week, hasn't it? But even hotter today. They're saying basically from 9 o'clock later this morning through until 9 o'clock in the evening tomorrow is going to be the hot, the really, really hot time. Really hot time. 39 degrees potentially over the next 24 hours or so. So some schools saying they're going to close as well. I don't know about you when you were growing up, but my school in the 80s never used to close for anything. Apart from the hurricane of 1987, I think it was shut then.

0: Earth, Wind & Fire, Let's Groove on Magic Radio. I'm Paul Hayes, early breakfast show. It's Thursday morning. A nice little boost this, isn't it? If you're maybe coming towards the end of a night shift, a warm night shift, or maybe you've just got up, maybe the alarm's just gone off. Perfect to start the day. Earth, Wind & Fire, Let's Groove. And if you love that kind of thing, Magic Soul is at the station for you. And it just sounds so brilliant this week in the sunshine as well. It really is the perfect soundtrack for a sunny week. So give it a go. The best variety of soul and Motown on Magic Soul. And you can now check out Kelly Bryan from Eternal every Saturday from 9. The soul classics she loves, stories from her years with Eternal in the music industry, and the perfect soundtrack to your soul weekender Saturday. 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

0: morning, early breakfast show on Magic Radio. It's Paul Hayes with you. Good to be with you this morning as we get into Wednesday morning, 24th of June today, and a really, really hot one ahead, of course, today from about 9 o'clock later this morning through until 9 in the evening tomorrow. They're saying it could be up to about 39, 40 degrees, which is going to be quite something, isn't it? So good luck today, staying cool. And Gok and Harriet on the Magic Radio Breakfast Show in an hour from now. By the way, they've got your tickets to win to see Harry Styles and Shania Twain at Wembley as part of Magic Radio's Got Your Tickets. So worth keeping Magic Radio turned on today. I've got Sixpence and Other Richard coming up, Stevie Wonder and Snow Patrol. 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

Thrills on Magic Radio. It's Paul Hayes playing the best variety from the 80s to now. Welcome wherever you're at in your day. Maybe coming towards the end of a night shift, or maybe the alarm's just gone off, or maybe you're already up and out of the house. It's hot, isn't it, this time of the morning? Good to be with you today. I'm Paul Hayes. Bangles next and his Savage Garden.

Shania, who I had a really good chat with at Sonali Shah. You can see it on our social pages, by the way, at Magic FM. You can find it on Instagram there. As if you happen to bump into Shania later this week when she's back at Wembley Stadium with Harry Styles, then at least you'll know what her Indian takeaway order is. Handy to know, just in case you end up going out for dinner with Shania over the weekend. And, of course, Harry and Shania back at Wembley Friday and Saturday. You can win your tickets with Gok and Harriet on the Magic Radio Breakfast Show. 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

0: does. There she goes on Magic Radio Early Breakfast Show. Morning, it's Paul Hayes. It's Wednesday, 24th of June today. Really hot ahead for today and tomorrow. And Billy Ocean is live tonight. His tour continues, supported by Marty Pello. So enjoy that one if you're going. It's Forest Live at Cannock Chase tonight. And Beverly Knight's tour continues at the Brighton Dome. And Eastbourne International Tennis continues today. And thinking of the players, because that's got to be quite intense with this heat, hasn't it? So Berlin coming up. Take My Breath Away. I've got The Fray and Gabrielle.
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0: morning, it's Magic Radio. Thank you for making this your choice early breakfast show as we get into Wednesday morning, 24th of June today. And World Cup continues later, Switzerland and Canada at 8 o'clock. And it's Lionel Messi's birthday today. And it's going to be hot, really, really hot. So up to about 39 degrees potentially today and tomorrow. Maybe if you've got kids at school, they're talking about closing a few schools today and tomorrow, aren't they? So maybe you've got a bit of extra childcare to keep you going over the next couple of days. Whatever you're doing, have a really good one. And stay with us for Gok and Harriet on the Magic Radio Breakfast Show. They're coming up.
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16: The top stories this hour. A red weather alert for extreme heat comes into force this morning, with forecasters warning we could see June temperature records smashed. It covers parts of England and Wales. The previous hottest day for this month was 35.6 Celsius, set in 1976. Liz Bentley is from the Royal Meteorological Society.
17: As we go into future decades, as our climate continues to warm, what we feel is actually extreme now is going to be seen as quite cool summers. You know, the temperatures that we having at the moment will be actually seen as quite cool.
16: The largest maternity investigation in NHS history is expected to reveal later widespread failings in the avoidable harm and deaths of babies.
18: It didn't just end when Cooper died, it's what they'd done to us after that as well.
19: I started my real journey into motherhood feeling like I'd failed my son, when actually in reality it was them that were failing me.
16: The Ockenden Report's looked into care provided at hospitals in Nottingham. It's been led by senior midwife Donna Ockenden, who's looked at the cases of around 2,500 families.
20: So there is sort of nervousness, but there is, I think, positivity. What happened to them will make a difference.
16: The Nottingham University Hospitals NHS Trust says it'll learn from what's happened to continue to improve. Andy Burnham's being urged to reveal his plans if he takes
4: Brexit presidency in number 10, the SNP is insisting he needs to give straight answers on his intentions for the economy, EU and another referendum on Scottish independence. And England have edged closer to the knockout stages of the World Cup with a frustrating 0-0 draw against Ghana. Thomas Tuchel's side are on 4 points in their group and are guaranteed to finish at least third. These fans were watching the action in Boston from Liverpool.
21: Completely opposite result of the Croatia game, isn't it? We should have done better against Ghana.
22: It's really tough to watch. Slow. We're all expecting a good game, 4-5-0. But yeah, really couldn't figure out the low block. Typical.
4: Meanwhile, Scotland face Brazil tonight, looking to secure their place in the last 32. Kickoff is at 11.
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24: Really hot today, cloudier and cooler for northwest Scotland. Highs in the mid-30s, potentially up to 40 degrees Celsius. That's the latest. I'm Becky Cahill.
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0: Good morning. It's Magic Radio Breakfast on what could be the hottest day of the year. Scotty.
1: Yes,
0: I brought
1: hi.
0: You some deodorant, babe.
1: Thank you.
0: You're welcome. Because I thought at one point someone was boiling onions.
1: You know what, though? It's going to be that we actually don't want to leave this studio because it's air conditioned.
0: Yeah,
1: so exactly. I think we should actually get some sleeping bags and stay here all day.
0: You've been trying to get me in a sleeping bag for months now.
1: Yeah, you've seen my plan.
0: We've got a great show lined up for you today. Great music, competitions, bit of this, bit of that, and bit of the other.
1: Why don't we have a bit of this right now?

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0: It's Magic Radio Breakfast. If you're going to do one thing with us this morning, it's one thing only. Check for sweat patches. I get them under my boobs. If I slouch, then I get little smiley faces under my knockers. It's true.
1: I think...
0: I'm not ashamed.
1: No, I know, but it's difficult to know what to wear. I think.
0: Well, like, I know, but you find it difficult all year round, don't you? It's not just the summer. It's Magic Radio Breakfast with Harriet Scott and me, Cockwan. Make me a
1: winner! Now, on Friday, we paid out £750,000 to a rather speechless Dave. Have a listen.
2: Is this for real? 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I'm in this competition from the beginning.
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0: Lionel Richie there with My Destiny. Good morning. It's Magic Radio Breakfast. It's lovely to have you on board. She's Harriet Scott and I'm Gotfine. Hazza, do me a favour. Mm-hmm. Just reach over. Can you just turn the heater up a bit? Yeah. It's on 6. Can you put it on 8? It's not warm enough yet. Is that all right?
1: Sure.
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1: I mean, wow, you could set your clock by this. If your alarm goes off at 6.30, hi, good morning, it's Magic Radio Breakfast and this is your 6.30 Wake Up Track. This is an incredible track.
0: Yeah, it's got a very famous, uh-oh, there you go, that's all I'm going to give you. Apparently that was improvised by Queen Bee herself when she was listening to the beat in the studio. So I thought, I'm going to put it in.
1: Cast your minds back to 2003. This was the only track to hit number one on both sides of the US and the UK charts.
0: It's a great song. It's one of those songs that you, whether you've seen the video or not, somehow you've seen the dance. So everyone knows the move to it. I'm doing it right now. Can you tell? I'm not doing it. Harriet's doing it.
1: Yeah.
0: Harriet, you're wearing a bikini and you're doing this dance.

0: Yeah.
1: And
0: am I there?
1: Of course you're
0: Thank
1: there.
0: Thank you. Wonder where that was going to go
1: you
0: then.
1: You cannot stay seated when this song comes on,
0: Absolutely
1: can you?
0: Absolutely not. You need me doing the worm across the bar, don't you?
1: What is that?
0: That's, you know, when you get on the floor and you do the belly roll and you kind of go up and down. And when I do it, I mean, I'm in fear of being harpooned. I actually look like a beached whale.
1: No,
0: it's true.
1: No.
0: It's true. I can't move my body like that. It's just not fair. It's not. It's my turn for my 1 minute of wisdom. Be prepared. It's not about the weather.
1: Is it not?
0: No, I'm not going to talk about the weather. Maybe a little bit.
1: Okay. All yeah. right. That is on the way. Each morning we take it in turns to bring you a 1 minute wisdom. It is Gok's turn this morning. And also the best variety from the 80s to now with that gorgeous track from Maria McKee from Days of Thunder.
0: And one of my favourite songs from Erasure coming up. Plus the song of 2026, Rays.
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1: Oh, it's slowing Kent this Wednesday morning. Ash West on the A2. An accident has closed lane 1 between the M2 at Junction 1 for Strood and the A227 at Tollgate Services. And it's stationed in Wiltshire on the A303. The police are holding the traffic whilst they deal with an incident in Lower Zeels and the A371 at Wincanton. And following a serious accident in Cambridgeshire on the A1, two lanes remain closed there northbound between Junction 15 for Sawtree up towards Norman Cross and Yaxley at Junction 16. And that's the latest. I'm Louisa Gale.

0: some Days of Thunder, which I have not seen.
1: Me neither.
0: No.
1: You'd be surprised to see.
0: You also haven't seen Top Gun.
1: Yeah.
0: Which was more of a cultural phenomenon.
1: I've never seen that. Is it EastEnders and is East?
0: Don't say that. And one of your best mates is Harriet Thorpe. Have you never seen EastEnders?
1: I think I watched a couple of episodes. Pauline Fowler.
0: From the 80s. I need to check in with EastEnders.
1: Right.
0: Because my favourite storyline is that Ian Beale and your Harriet Thorpe, not in real life.
1: Haven't they got together or something?
0: Yes. This is everything.
1: What, in real life? Have you just started gossip?
0: Not in real life, but this is everything that I want for his character.
1: There you go.
0: This is the treat that he needs.
1: I haven't seen Ian Beale since he was like 18 or 19. That's the last time I saw it.
0: Well, he's grown up, let me tell you.
1: He's in his 70s now. Right,
0: but he's not too old.
1: It's my turn for the 1 minute of wisdom. So deep breaths in and deep breaths out. Okay, so the doctor will see you now.
0: Oh, yeah?
1: We should all start being our own doctors. We should all start looking at our mind, body and soul with a prescription pad and working out what we need. Now, where you might not be able to prescribe yourself medication for serious illnesses, we can prescribe ourselves a day out. We can prescribe ourselves a nice home-cooked meal. We can prescribe ourselves an extra half an hour in the bath. And it's dawned on me lately that actually treating ourselves is as important as finding a painkiller when you're in pain. It's as important as finding something which is going to help you sleep. Because joy and happiness has to start from ourselves. If you don't serve yourself joy and happiness, now whether that is going out and dancing all night long, if that's what you like to do, or whether that's going out for a nice long walk, or talking to your best mate on the phone, or doing all those kind of things, then really you need to change doctors. And when I say change doctors, you need to have a word with yourself, because all of these things you must learn to prescribe yourself, because you deserve it and you must never ever feel guilty about it. So the doctor will see you now.
0: It's so true. And if life is busy, and if you are a parent, it's very easy to put everybody else
1: first. You ignore the headache.
0: You do.
1: You ignore the leg ache.
0: Yeah.
1: You ignore all that stuff.
0: Yeah.
1: You can't. You've got to have joy and happiness. What's your joy and happiness? What are you going to do for yourself today, Harriet? Maybe do your hair.
0: I tried, but it's frizzy. It's hot out.

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1: Ray, where is my husband?

0: Ah!
1: I think it's the confidence of all of it. It's the big band section that comes in at the end, and it's the hard out.
2: It's the too many lyrics in one sentence for any human to sing.
1: It's genius.
2: Yeah. Have we worked out who does the voice for "Where Is My Heartburn"? Like, what is that bit
1: I
2: there?
1: I don't know who that is.
2: We need to do some research on that one. I'd like to know who that is and why it's in there.
1: It's Magic Radio Breakfast with Gok Wan and Harriet Scott.
2: Good
1: and
2: morning.
1: On the way, the Daily Double Dose. Two things that you need to know about this morning.
2: Yeah, now, obviously, none of us in the entire country has spoken about the weather. Not for weeks, actually. But we will do today in the Daily Double Dose. We'll talk about the heat.
1: What does England's result last night mean for your social calendar? I was already asking the boys, my kids, last night. When's the next one?
2: Why, what happened? What's happened?
1: Well, there was an England game last night.
2: Oh, was there?
1: Yeah.
2: Oh, didn't realise. Okay. And what about £750,000 to be

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19: The top stories this hour. Hundreds of schools will either close early or not open at all today ahead of a red warning for extreme heat taking effect for only the second ever time. Almost all of Wales and huge parts of England already fall under an amber alert where temperatures could near 40 degrees Celsius. We've been asking people in Leeds how they're coping.
20: Very nice change to the normal weather that we get here in Leeds.
21: Well, I think I'm going to buy some more clothes, definitely, because 1 minute I'm wearing cargos and stuff, the next minute I'm sweating on the bus.
22: I've definitely been buying some more
9: clothes, but then it's also like it's going to last probably a week.
19: Andy Burnham appears to have taken a step closer to becoming Prime Minister after one of his potential contenders ruled himself out of the Labour leadership race. Sir Keir Starmer's right-hand man Darren Jones says he's changed his mind after a reassuring conversation with the Makerfield MP. The findings of the largest maternity inquiry in NHS history are being published later. The report into Nottingham University Hospital's NHS Trust involves nearly 2,500 families following allegations of avoidable harm to mothers and babies. And England have edged closer to the knockout stages of the World Cup despite a goalless draw with Ghana. These fans were watching last night's action in Boston from Chesterfield.
13: I'm a bit disappointed, really, but I'm not surprised. I thought Ghana would give us a harder game than Croatia.
22: Very disappointing, to be fair. Thought we were negative in the way we played.
19: Meanwhile, it's Scotland-Brazil tonight. Our reporter Gabriel Antonazzi is in Miami.
23: Scotland's date with destiny is here. A draw with Brazil would all but guarantee passage to the knockout stages of a major tournament for the first ever time, whilst a defeat may even see the team through if results elsewhere fall in their favour. Boss Steve Clark says the mood in the camp is fantastic and he wants his players to have the greatest night of their lives.
24: If we could be the first team to do that, then that would obviously be very special. We know what we have to do, don't overcommit. Go forward, don't leave yourself open to a counter-attack, and when we have the ball, use the ball really well and create chances.
23: Kick-off is at 11 p.m. back in Scotland.
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19: Really hot today. Cloudier and cooler for northwest Scotland. Highs in the mid-30s, potentially up to 40 degrees Celsius. That's the latest. I'm Becky Kyle.
25: Gokwan.
26: Morning.
25: Hi. Morning.
26: How are you, Becky? How was last night?
17: Harriet Scott.
25: Mike's live.
26: Yeah.
25: Mike's live.
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0: There's a great drag queen on the London scene called Mahatma Gandhi, and she does that song as part of her act. And it is so simple, but all she does is play the piano, like an imaginary piano. It is so funny. And every time I hear it now, I just see Mahatma doing her thing on stage. That was Vanessa Carlson. This is Magic Radio Breakfast. She's Harriet Scott, and I am Gok Wan. It's time for your daily double dose.
1: Okay, two stories you need to know about. The only two you need to know about are football and weather. I'll do the football. Gok can do the weather. He'll give you an update on how swollen his ankles are momentarily.
0: Oh, they're there, babe. They're there.
1: England drew 0-0 last night against Ghana in a pretty lackluster match, but we're not gonna be going home yet because that pretty much means we'll probably qualify for the next round, although it's not mathematically guaranteed. This next bit of information we have for you here about when England could play in the knockouts is for two sets of people. Those that care and those that don't care but are in charge of the family calendar. So buckle up. What we're about to do right now is live diary management on the radio.
0: Okay.
1: England play their next match this Saturday against Panama at 10 p.m. That's quite fun for a Saturday night, isn't it? If we win that, we'll play our first knockout match next Wednesday at 5 p.m. That's great. Tea time in bed by 8, right?
0: Yeah.
1: If results don't go so well and we come second in the group, then we play next Friday at midnight.
0: And then later.
1: And the booby prize. If we scrape through by the skin of our teeth, we'll have to play next Friday night into Saturday morning at 2 a.m. So if you've got something nice planned in the daytime of Saturday, the 4th of July, pray that we win our next match.
0: Yeah.
1: Right? And good luck to Scotland tonight. They're taking on Brazil at 11 p.m.
0: Just trying to work out.
1: Come on, Tartan Army.
0: You were going through that and I was trying to work out what gigs have I got. Are we going to have to show the football at a rave?
1: Yeah, probably.
0: Now, you may have noticed, it's hot. It's so hot. But how hot is it? It's so hot, chickens are laying hard-boiled eggs. It's so hot, water is coming out of both taps. It's so hot. Squirrels are picking up their nuts with oven gloves. Right, enough of that rubbish. Today's almost certainly going to be the hottest day of the year with highs of 35 degrees centigrade predicted. There is also something called a red weather warning in places of the south of the UK. So if you're not familiar with it, basically it means stay in the shade, stay hydrated, and do not travel unless you have to. Work from home, we say. 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And there is currently a debate raging in the UK across social media about how to keep your home cool. So, one side says keep the windows open and try and get a through breeze through the house.
1: Yeah.
0: The other says no, keep all windows and curtains shut, which doesn't seem to be right. But according to the science, it's basically if it's hotter outside than it is inside.
1: Yeah.
0: Then keep the windows closed. If you're hotter inside than outside, then, you know, blah, blah, blah, vice versa. Also, have you ever tried putting the bowl of ice in front of a fan?
1: No.
0: It does work. It does work because the ice evaporates up and then the fan takes that cool moisture and puts it all over your bits.
1: Nice.
0: And you can also get the fans with the water sprays in, can't you?
1: I'm a fan of windows open, curtains shut.
0: Yes, that also works for every occasion. I thought so. Also, this is a great one as well. If you are boiling hot, then get some cold water, put your hands in and leave them there for 10 minutes. This is what the Royal Navy do and athletes do. And it can lower your temperature by a degree. Now, we are obviously making light of this situation. Please look after yourselves in this heat. We're not used to it in this country.
1: We're not.
0: And we have to be very, very, very careful. Also as well, if you've got an animal, I used to put cold water on Dolly's back and keep her moist the whole time. And that cold water does help them bring their temperature down as well.

0: Obligatory email from school yesterday saying they're going to have half days today and tomorrow. I don't blame them. I think it's the right thing to do. Used to being in this heat in classrooms and things.
1: And you know, the thing is, it's the new normal now. We're going to have to start getting used to it. So that's it. So I reckon summer holidays will be extended to 6 months now.
0: No.
1: And then for at least 10 months of the year, the kids have to go to school between 9 and 10 only. So that's what's going to happen.
0: No.
1: Can you tell which host has no children? Can you tell? Make me a winner. Now, obviously, we're all talking about the football. This Friday, you could score yourself the best ever payday. A life-changing £750,000 is up for grabs. It happened to Dave and wife Debbie on Friday.
2: Well, I kind of believe it because he's played it for years since it very first started, and I never expected him to win. It's the first time I've ever seen him speechless in the 14 years we've been together.
0: I love this.
1: Sounds a bit Cheryl. I like it.
0: Dave has been playing every week. He is now £750,000 richer. You could get your place in the draw now for your shot at being our next winner on Friday.
1: Yeah, it's dead simple. 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
14: Long queues in Hampshire this morning, as you'd north on the A3. Resurfacing workers closed lane 1 just off the Clanfield turnoff, and it's slowing West Sussex in Worthing as the A27 Arundel Road remains closed from last night's accident in the Clapham Junction and the A24 Offington Corner. Still crawling clockwise on the M25 after QE2 bridge works finished slightly later than expected. The queues from Junction 30 at Lakeside. And busy now in Manchester as you'd east on the M62, an accident has closed the lane just prior to Junction 19 for Haywood.

0: I'd leave it all.
1: George Ezra there with Budapest. This is Magic Radio Breakfast with Harriet Scott and me, Gokman. Hope you're all keeping nice and cool. We are talking about it quite a lot because it is new. It's part of our lives at the moment. We are having hotter summers and it feels like colder winters. And whereas we all want a bit more sunshine when it comes in this kind of heat, 35 predicted today, tomorrow possibly even hotter. How are you keeping cool? What are you doing, Scotty?
2: Well, in a way, my kitchen is having the last laugh because my house is freezing in the winter.
1: Yeah.
2: Right? I just can't get it warm.
1: Right.
2: Like this particular
1: room.
2: Put
1: the heating on.
2: No, but I do.
1: Today.
2: But in the kitchen, it's like I don't need to go into it. It's boring. It's about an extension that last people made. It just never gets warm.
1: Right.
2: It's brilliant now.
1: Yeah.
2: Because it's perfect.
1: So, is it lovely and cool in
2: yes.
1: there?
2: Yes.
1: Okay, so
2: yeah,
1: that's what the nation can do. They can all go around to your house.
2: Yeah, just, yeah. Mate, yeah, you know that room that you can never get warm in the winter?
1: Yeah.
2: Be in there.
1: Be in that one, yeah.
2: That's the trick. And I'm sort of hiding from the heat. We're lucky we get to work at this time of day and then go home.
1: Yeah.
2: And I only then ventured out. I had dinner in the garden. It was gorgeous.
1: Oh, al fresco.
2: It was, and that was so beautiful. And that was, 7 o'clock at night? And then you can think, okay, the day is done now. It's that beautiful holiday warmth.
1: Yeah. My kitchen's the same. My kitchen is the coolest part of the house. You can't go into the top of the house. That's unfortunately where my bedroom is.
2: Yeah.
1: It catches all of the heat from the daytime and it holds it up there like a womb. And it's so hot going up there. So the kitchen is getting... So I set up camp in my kitchen yesterday and I had everything around me that I needed. I had the TV in there. I had a fan on. I had my Solero on the sofa. And it was gorgeous. It was like I was camping. I've never been so camp in my life. I know you find that hard to believe. So whatever you're doing, make it work. Move rooms, get out into the garden, sleep in the garden.
2: People must have been doing that. I'd love to know. What have been your tips or unusual things that you've done? I'd like to know about that.
1: Yeah, let us know. 03444 777 888. You can send us a text if you like as well.
2: There is no point blow drying your hair. I'm just going to put it out there. Well, no. Not even an air wrap can save you today.
1: Well, I've been on the show for a year and a half.
2: Yeah.
1: Have you blow-dried your hair?
2: I have tried.
1: I'm joking.
2: There's
1: You've
2: a
1: got
2: lot
1: gorgeous
2: of frizz
1: hair
2: going on.
1: You look beautiful.

0: got Gwen and Harriet Scott. How are you doing? How are you coping in the heat? All right? How did you sleep?
1: Do you have your feet in a bucket of cold water? It does help. I have to say, I've done that before. It's very good. Anna's written in, she said, it's so hot that she did eat a whole box of ice lollies whilst working in the garden yesterday. She believes that calories don't count in this heat. You know what? I don't think there's any scientific proof with that, Anna, but we're all going to choose to believe it. Absolutely.
0: Stacey in Glanford, a positive is I don't have to use my dryer. All the clothes I washed yesterday were dry in 20 minutes when I put them outside. She said, I did so many loads of washing yesterday. This is true. I did some on Monday, but left it out by mistake. And of course, there was a thunderstorm on Monday night. So.
1: Oh, no. You've got to rewash it. Oh,
0: well, no, not really. I just waited for it to dry.
1: You didn't.
0: It's the kids' T-shirts. They're not going to
1: You're going to smell like a basement in the 70s. Yeah, you know that, don't you?
0: Yeah,
1: I wonder what that pong was. Graham in Aberdeen has said, good morning. A piece of advice for anyone struggling with the heat. Move to Aberdeen.
0: Okay.
1: This is not a problem we worry about. Overcast and climb into a balmy 17 today. At least it's not raining. I am with you in Aberdeen on Saturday. I am DJing at the Granite Festival, which is huge. And I have to say, we did check the weather yesterday to see what it's going to be like. And I saw it was going to be highs of 20 on Saturday. I was so excited about wearing a layer on stage. I'm not even dry. I might even wear pants at the weekend. I've not worn them for days.
0: Brace yourselves, Aberdeen. This is not a drill.
1: What? I'm going to be in pants.
0: Lines are open for the Reflex. It's the toughest game on the radio, but you could win yourself £500.
1: Yeah, give us a call now. 03444 7888. Scotty, what time do the lines close?
0: Oh, let's 5 minutes. So it's 7:43. 7:43 is when the lines will close. Katy Perry on the way for you. Magic
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14: Radio. Slow down Winchester, Ashford North on the A272 Spitfire Link Road. An accident partially blocking the carriageway, Ashford at the M3 at Junction 9 and the Winnall roundabout. And staying in Hampshire, long queues northbound on the A3 this morning. Repair works have closed Lane 1, just after the Clanfield turn-off. It's slow in West Sussex in Worthing as the A27 Arundel Road remains closed in Clapham Junction and Offington Corner following last night's accident. And busy in Manchester, Ashford East on the M62. An accident still closing a lane just after Junction 18 for the Simister Island.

0: We've not had any Katie Trudeau discussions of late. Are they still together, do we know?
1: Yes.
0: Are they?
1: Yes.
0: I don't know unless you tell me. They are still together.
1: Oh,
0: any more sightings?
1: She called him, which I think, is a little punchy. Love of her life.
0: She didn't. What? Above her fans? She did that.
1: She did. And then they were photographed having a picnic. It's on.
0: What?
1: Yes.
0: Oh my God, they just happened to have a picnic where the paparazzi were. Wow. Look at that. It's time for this now.
1: Okay, it's the toughest game on the radio. But Norma in Sunderland is still going to give it a go. Hi, Norma.
2: Hiya.
0: Norma, that's a very sturdy name. I like the name Norma.
2: Oh, is it? All right.
0: It's a good, sturdy name. Now, believe something very, very exciting is happening in your life.
2: Oh, well, yes. Well, I think it's exciting. I'm retiring next week.
0: Yay! So exciting.
2: I'm a bit scared, though.
1: Yeah, so what are you retiring from, Norma? What have you been doing for many years?
2: I work in education at the moment. I work in a college supporting students with additional needs.
1: Amazing.
2: So I've done that for 7 years. But prior to that, I did about 40 years in social care.
1: Gosh.
0: Wow.
2: So I work for the council in social care, working with adults with learning disabilities.
1: Incredible.
2: Mental health issues.
0: So yeah, you've spent your entire career looking after other people, making sure they come first. And your retirement is all about making sure you come first. So tell us, what is the first thing that you're going to do that day you don't wake up for work? What's the first thing you're going to do that you go, actually, now I no longer work?
2: Oh, I don't know. I'll probably have a little bit of a lie-in.
0: Yeah.
2: Head just don't have to get up, don't have to go anywhere, don't have to do anything. But I've got a cruise book for July as well.
0: Oh, that's what I'm talking about. That's what I was trying to get to, cruise.
2: Do something. I'm going on a cruise in July, yeah. So.
1: Where are you
2: going
1: to go?
2: It's a med cruise. So I've never done a cruise before, so it's a flight to Palma. And then go to a few places round the med.
0: Oh, you're going to have a great time.
2: It'll be even hotter than here, I would imagine.
1: Yeah. Well, you'll be on a boat, though. Gorgeous.
0: Yeah.
1: Right, Norma.
2: It's a bit different, isn't it? Yeah.
1: Let's try and win you some money for cocktails on the cruise.
2: Oh, yes, I could do with some spending money.
0: Okay, so if you win today, Norma, you're going to bag yourself £500. Yeah.
2: Oh, lovely.
0: And your letter today is P for Papa. P for Papa.
2: Right.
0: Okay.
1: Okay. Norma, can you hear me in Sunderland?
2: I can't hear you yet.
1: Okay, think P and let's go. Italian food.
2: Pasta.
1: Bird.
2: Paris.
1: Film.
2: Pride and Prejudice.
1: Body part.
0: Oh,
1: that's no bad thing that didn't get answered in a hurry, to be honest.
0: Yeah. Thank God I wasn't playing the reflex.
1: It did go quickly, didn't it?
2: It did.
1: Now we have the calmness of time. What might you have said for a body part beginning with P? Please be careful. I mean, it's a medical term. It doesn't matter.
2: No.
1: You
0: could have said
1: pelvis.
0: Amazing. There you go. So you are polite. Norma, what we're going to do is we are going to send you a magic mug. We're going to sign it. So on your first day of retirement, you can have your cup of tea or your cup of coffee with us by your side and saying thank you for your service.
1: I hope the postage gets there by her first day of retirement. That might be a promise we can't keep.
0: I'm going to hand deliver it.
1: Norma, thank you so much for playing.
0: This song's for you, Norma.
2: It was great fun, yeah. Thank you.

0: sat there now with his feet in a bucket of water with loads of ice, I'm telling you. All getting fanned, I can imagine. David next to him, fanning him, keeping him nice and cool.
1: Yeah, with one of those massive long leaves, you know, like a palm yes. leaf or something like that.
0: It's Magic Radio Breakfast with Harriet Scott and me, Gokwan. We have got a great show still to come today. After eight, we've got tickets to see the one and only Harry Styles. He's obviously in concert at the moment. He's also with Shania Twain. What a duo at Wembley. You could be going to see them both.
1: And as a nod to the hot weather, they were producer Harry told me what they were reducing water prices.
2: Yeah, 50% off water. 50%.
1: So it's worth getting a Harry Styles ticket just to get 50% off water. Just
0: exactly.
1: Say it.
0: Yeah.
1: Even if you don't want to see Harry Styles, go to Wembley, get 50% off water.
0: Especially if you wash your hair only in bottled water, like some of the celebs do.
1: So Harry Styles tickets up for grabs after eight, and we're also going to give you all the details on how you could win yourself £750,000 on Friday.
0: Yeah. And like it says on the tin, we do play you the best variety from the 80s to now. We've got some Michael Jackson, some Alex Warren, and some M-People on the way. All of that for your Magic Radio Breakfast Show on Wednesday morning. Stretch it out, Gok.
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9: The top stories this hour. A very rare red weather alert for extreme heat is coming into force in around an hour's time. It covers parts of England and Wales, with temperatures potentially hitting 40 degrees Celsius. Dr. Geeta Iyer is Deputy Chief Medical Officer in Bristol.
10: So our emergency departments, you know, are busy. A lot of childcare settings and schools are closed for the next couple of days, and that's going to have a knock-on impact as well.
9: Andy Burnham, still the only known candidate to become the next Prime Minister, would-be challenger Darren Jones, Sir Keir Starmer's right-hand man, has ruled himself out of the Labour leadership race, claiming to have been reassured by the former mayor of Greater Manchester's economic policies. The largest maternity investigation in NHS history is expected to reveal later widespread failings in the avoidable harm and deaths of babies.
11: It didn't just end when Cooper died. It's what they'd done to us after that as well.
12: I started my real journey into motherhood feeling like I'd failed my son, when actually in reality it was them that were failing me.
9: The Ockenden reports looked into care provided at Nottingham University hospitals. It's been led by senior midwife Donna Ockenden, who's looked at the cases of around 2,500 families.
13: So there is sort of nervousness, but there is, I think, positivity. What happened to them will make a difference.
9: The Nottingham University Hospitals NHS Trust says it'll learn from what's happened to continue to improve. And at the World Cup, England's knockout stage place is now likely but not guaranteed after a goalless draw with Ghana last night. These fans were watching the action in Boston from Liverpool.
14: It's the completely opposite result of the Croatia game, isn't it? Like, we should have done better against Ghana.
15: It's really tough to watch. Slow. We're all expecting a good game, 4-5-0. But, yeah, really couldn't figure out the low block. Typical.
9: Elsewhere, traffic cones have been appearing on statues across Miami. That can only mean one thing. The Tartan Army has arrived. They're hoping to see Scotland secure their place in the last 32 of the tournament when they come up against Brazil later. Kick-off's at 11.
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9: Really hot today. Cloudier and cooler for northwest Scotland. Highs in the mid-30s, potentially up to 40 degrees Celsius. That's the latest. I'm Becky Cahill.
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2: They say the holy water's watered down, and this town's lost its faith. Our colors will fade eventually, so if our time is running out, day after day, we'll make the mundane a masterpiece. Oh my, my, oh my, my love, I take one look at you, you're taking me

0: So good. It's Alex Warren and Ordinary. This is Magic Radio Breakfast with the far from ordinary Gokwan.
1: Oh, I'm Harriet Scott. Stop flirting with me.
0: We started this on Monday, and I love these. Our midlife commandments. Which rules do we now live by?
1: And we worked out very, very quickly, we can't do it on our own. We need you to help us. So you've been offering up your advice. Zoe from Stoke has said, if you're anywhere near a toilet while you're out, thou shalt think, I might as well go while I'm here just in case. Yeah. Safety wee. Safety wee. Thank you.
0: Natalie in Plymouth. Hi, Natalie. Thou shalt inspect every restaurant menu online before leaving home. I used to think, wait till you get there because then you can enjoy the surprise. But yeah, I will start to look.
1: Yeah, but what if it's not got the Dover sole on? Then you're in trouble, aren't you?
0: Someone's doing all right.
1: Check you out. Kelly said, this is one for the ladies. Thou shalt never sneeze without crossing your legs. Kelly, I'm not going to let you own that one because let me tell you right now, coughing and sneeze for me often means a little trip to the toilet.
0: Okay.
1: Will, it's true.
0: Will has left us a voice note.
2: Thou shalt, before all acts of sport, toil, lifting, running, bending, or enthusiasm, forget that thou art no longer 25, and on the morrow when thy joints rise up in judgment against thee, thou shalt recant thy suffering loudly, repeatedly, and unto all who cannot escape. I think that'll do. Bye.
1: Oh, wow. I think we found our disciple.
0: Goodness.
1: I mean, that was that was beautifully written.
0: I feel like when we get our 10 midlife commandments, maybe Will needs to read them out for us.
1: 100%. I think also when we've got our 10 commandments, we need to turn it into merch. We need to turn it into our, you know, basically our life Bible. What about tea towels?
0: Mm-hmm.
1: Why don't we have them printed on tea towels and we can give them out to people? What do you reckon?
0: There is nothing more midlife
1: than
0: enjoying
1: a tea towel,
0: for goodness sake.
1: I collect tea towels. I know you're shocked by that, but I do actually collect tea towels. I love tea towels.
0: I remember reading once Nigella Lawson says she collects tea towels as a nice souvenir, like you might buy a magnet for your fridge. And that's a nice idea because it hangs in the kitchen. But what I have learned, and this is the very midlife thing, is quality of tea towels varies. You can have that one for free.
1: Yeah, but I don't use
0: them. But the stuff that you buy in a gift shop, it's a bit waxy. It doesn't do the job, sorry.
1: Okay,
0: all right.
1: Well, okay, fine. You just ruined all of that.
0: Yeah.
1: What are our midlife commandments? We want you to help us. Leave us a voice message or you can just send us a text. 03444 777 888. You are in control of this. We need your help.

0: I was a massive M People fan back in the day. The unmistakable voice of Heather Small. I'm playing with her on the 11th of July at Boogie Town in Surrey.
1: Amazing.
0: I know, the lineup's amazing. Shalimar is going to be there. Gloria Gaynor. Gabrielle is going to be on the same lineup. So I'll see you there, Heather. Look at me dropping names like they're acorns. What are you laughing at?
1: You.
0: What, am I linking?
1: You're linking.
0: I'm linking.
1: Okay, how do you fancy winning yourself three-quarters of £1 million? It could be in your bank account on Friday. On Friday, Dave had never seen so much cash. I'm sure most of us haven't.
2: Just unbelievable. Tell you the truth, I've never seen more than 5,000 in my bank account before.
0: Well, look at that. 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
16: Long delays in Tyne and Wear, Ashford North on the A19 through Sunderland. An accident has closed the lane from the Chester Road and the Sunderland Highway. And long queues in West Yorkshire, Hendon, Huddersfield and Leeds. Ashford East on the M62, an accident closing lane just prior to Junction 27 for Gildersham. Queues in Hampshire, Ashford North on the M275, an accident partially blocking the carriageway approach the M27 at Junction 12 for Portsmouth. And staying in Hampshire, still long queues northbound on the A3. Repair works have closed lane 1 just after the Clanfield turn-off.

0: That's Blue there with All Rise. Good morning, it's Magic Radio Breakfast for your Wednesday morning.
1: All right, I'm going in.
0: Okay.
1: I'm going in.
0: Here we
1: in.
0: Go. We've got reports on last night's football game.
1: Yeah.
0: England v Ghana.
1: It was a disappointing, goalless game. Ghana defended deep. I mean, what are you meant to do against a team that are playing 4-5-1? Right?
0: Yeah.
1: I mean, they,
0: like,
1: you know,
0: 6-7, 6-7.
1: They were happy to let, you know, England, you know, have control of the ball, as was represented by their 78.2% share of possession. Right?
0: Oh, wow.
1: Yeah. But that, it's a bit of a reality check.
0: Is that a police thing?
1: Yeah.
0: Right, okay.
1: So they need to pull their finger out, basically. They need Rashford. They do. They need to play wide.
0: I thought they couldn't use their hands.
1: What?
0: Pull their finger out.
1: You are ruining my football. You are ruining my football. Declan Rice nearly scored a goal for us.
0: Oh, we like Declan. Declan's great, isn't he?
1: Yes, yes.
0: Where does he play? For what,
1: For what? Which bit?
0: Yeah.
1: Oh, I don't know. Up front.
0: I ain't saying nothing.
1: England play their next match on Saturday against Panama at 10 o'clock, which is nice. I like a sociable match. That's fine. If we win that, we'll play our first knockout match next Wednesday at 5 p.m. I mean, that's perfect. Because the kids can have friends round, get everyone off and out by 8.
0: Yeah. Okay.
1: If things don't go so well and we come second in the group, we're having to play next Friday at midnight, Gok.
0: It's getting later.
1: It, and then it will start affecting your DJ sets.
0: Yeah, exactly. Like, I'm not playing the football at my gigs. I'm just not. I refuse to do it. I got really grumpy there.
1: No, but it's fine. But people, of course, have weddings and things like that that they're thinking about.
0: Yeah, no, it's true.
1: All kinds of
0: things.
1: I did
0: actually, many years ago, actually the last World Cup, I was DJing and they did play the football, and the band that was on before me, bless them, they had to perform to the back of heads because they were watching the screen. It was awful. It was terrible.
1: Football waits for no man or
0: absolutely.
1: Woman. Well, come on, England.
0: Yeah,
1: and
0: good luck.
1: Come on, Scotland.
0: Yeah, why? When's Scotland playing?
1: Later.
0: We're so good at this, aren't we?
1: Hey, it was a strong start.
0: Yeah,
2: exactly. Tonight, 11 p.m.
1: Did
2: tonight.
1: I not just say 11, later?
0: Yeah, exactly.
1: Did I not and just say what, later?
0: Yeah, anything later than now is later, isn't it?
1: I knew that.
0: I tell you what, I definitely know 100. Do you know what? I think we should all give Harriet a round of applause.
1: Thank you.
0: There. That
1: Thank
0: was
1: you
0: incredible.
1: Very much.
0: That
1: you.
0: Was brilliant.
1: Thank you.
0: Gabby Logan, you've got nothing to worry about. we have got.
1: I love seeing her in charge.
0: She's brilliant.
1: Of the. I know she's brilliant at it.
0: Yeah.
1: But it's not lost on me how far things have come. We still have a way to go, getting women represented on the screen, just say it while I'm here. But Gabby there in charge of the pre, during, post-match chat was wonderful.
0: Yeah, she's so good. I tell you what I definitely know about.
1: Yes, tell
0: is
1: me.
0: I know about Harry Styles.
1: Yeah.
0: And I know that he is at Wembley at the moment with Shania. And I know that we've got pairs of tickets up for grabs. That all of that is coming up a little bit later in the show, so don't go anywhere. Here's Alanis.

0: There's nothing ironic about that one. Alanis Morissette there, here on Magic Radio Breakfast for you Wednesday morning with Harriet Scott and me, Gok Kwan. Good morning.
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2: It is Boy Band Summer here on Magic Radio, giving you the chance to win your way to see some of your favourite boy bands with Magic Radio's Got Your Tickets. We have asked the boss if we can do Girl Band Summer too. He's looking into it. He's emailed the Spice Girls to see if they want to reform.
0: Because just for us.
2: Because, of course, there's been reasons in the past why not.
0: Yeah.
2: But I think, you know, hello, has Magic Radio actually asked them? No.
0: Very sorry to anyone that wants a Vicky B dress next year because she's taking a sabbatical so she can do this for us. Today we are giving away pairs of tickets to see Harry Styles at Wembley Stadium this Saturday. And we're very, very, very lucky because Harry is a fan of Magic Radio Breakfast. He's agreed to come on and do the competition with us. But unfortunately, because he's got so much work to do, he is on vocal rest.
2: I think it's only fair, and we appreciate him taking the time. He's been busy. He was on stage last night. It's very, very hot.
0: Yeah.
2: He needs to look after himself. He's halfway through doing 12 nights at Wembley. And so he's using, as he has before, once more on this show, regular listeners will remember this with great delight, he's using a stylophone, styles of a phone to communicate with us. It's Harry Stylophone is on the phone.
0: Oh, look. See what you did there.
2: Morning, Harry.
0: Morning, Haz. How are you? Haz, how many bottles of water did you sell last night?
2: Yeah.
0: Wow.
2: That's a lot.
0: That's a lot at half price.
2: Yeah.
0: That is a lot. How's your hair doing in the heat?
2: Oh, okay. You got great hair, though.
0: You have.
2: Okay. Right. He has learned quite a lot of songs.
0: Yeah. It's almost like when a kid first learns to play the piano and just plays the same song on repeat, or just can do any type of theme tune song. Okay, Harry, can you play us a classic 80s keyboard riff?
2: Slightly painful on the ears, but
0: I think that's... We don't need to hear that again,
2: No,
0: do
2: I don't
0: we?
2: Think we do.
0: Ever.
2: Do we
0: Ever.
2: Need to hear it again,
0: no,
2: to be fair?
0: No, please, please, let's not hear that again.
2: Okay.
0: Please. If you think you know what song that is, give us a call.
2: 03444-777-888 to win those tickets Saturday night. Harry Styles, I'm sorry, is there a better offer right now? Thank you. Thank you, Harry. Lines close at 8:46. You could win your way to see Harry. Rest yourself now. Don't overdo it, okay? Bye, Harry.
0: Bye, Harry. Love you.
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16: There's still lengthy delays in Tyne and Wear this morning, heading through Sunderland, Ashford North on the A19, an accident closing lane between the Chester Road and the Sunderland Highway, and lengthy queues in West Yorkshire, Ashford East on the M62. You've got an accident partially blocking the entry slip road from Chain Bar at Junction 26, with the spillage closing a lane at Junction 25 for Brighouse, and long queues now in Essex, Ashford South on the A12. That's blocked due to an accident involving a lorry between Culverton South at Junction 23 and Witton North at Junction 22. That's the latest. I'm Louisa Gale.

0: brilliant on Vogue and Don't Let Go. It's Magic Radio Breakfast with Gok Wan and Harriet Scott. You may well be working from home today, and that is a good plan. A lot of schools on half days. My kids' school is on half day today and tomorrow.
1: Yeah.
0: And I bet the email comes about Friday. You might as well.
1: Yeah, exactly. Just take a long weekend.
0: Exactly.
1: Enjoy the pool.
0: For the teachers. The pool?
1: The pool in the garden.
0: Oh, who's got...
1: No.
0: I mean, if this carries on, maybe I'll dig a well or something like that.
1: In the fish pond in your bikini. I can see it now.
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0: Okay, up for grabs this morning is a pair of tickets to see Harry Styles at Wembley on Saturday.
1: Yeah, and we've got Helen from Sheffield on the line. Good morning, Helen.
3: Good morning.
1: How are you, darling?
3: I'm okay.
1: How are you? Good,
3: thank you.
1: How are you coping with the heat up there in Sheffield?
3: It's not too bad, but it is very hot. We've got all three fans going on, all the kids, and it's very hot.
1: You've got two more than me.
3: One in each room.
1: Oh, nice.
3: 2-year-old that can't sleep is not good.
0: Oh, how old?
3: Two.
0: Yeah, it's,
3: I've got a 2-year-old and an 11-year-old, and neither of them are sleeping.
0: It's really hard to try and explain to babies and toddlers, isn't it? I say explain. Yeah.
1: Or adults like me.
0: I know, just try and help them. Helen, say hi to Harry Styles.
3: Hi, Harry Styles.
1: Oh, look at that.
0: He's pleased to hear from you, Helen.
1: Yeah, he's very excited about you potentially going to see him at Wembley this Saturday. Are you a huge Harry fan? Tell him.
3: I love Harry Styles, love the songs.
1: What'd you say to that, Harry? Oh, look. Oh, really? Wow. Oh, wow. You're cheeky.
0: Harry Styles is on vocal rest. He's resting his voice before his concerts. He's in the middle of his 12-night run. Is it more than 12? Is it 12 nights? Yeah. We're lucky to have him, to be honest. And we're very grateful for that. So, Harry, thank you very much for getting up early when you've been working late at night. Yeah. No worries.
1: So good. Harry, how do you feel about us changing your name to Harry Stylophone?
0: He's made up about that.
1: Right, Harry, you played a classic 80s keyboard riff. Can we hear it again, please?
0: It's great. It's gorgeous.
1: Yeah, so good.
0: Yeah.
1: So good. You can see how he got Wembley.
0: Helen, what is Harry Styles playing on his Stylophone?
3: It's Aha, Take On Me.
0: Of course it is!
1: Congratulations! Helen, my darling, you've got a pair of tickets to see the one and only Harry Styles at Wembley this Saturday. Who are you going to take with you?
3: I don't know. Possibly my eldest daughter. I think she'll love it.
1: Wow. Have you got one of those handbag fans?
3: I've got a neck fan.
1: Yeah, you're going to need that. Buy a couple more. You're going to need it. It's going to be very, very warm, but you are going to have the best time ever.
0: Oh, Helen, have an incredible time. Well done for winning. Congratulations. Bye, Harry.
1: Now, you can win tickets to see The Script with Home Time today from 4 o'clock, but here is Harry Styles.

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2: 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Thank you for joining us this Wednesday.
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3: The top stories this hour. What's only the Met Office's second ever red warning for extreme heat has just come into force. It covers a big chunk of England and Wales, with forecasters saying we could see temperatures of up to 40 degrees Celsius. Hundreds of schools have closed. Michael Connolly, head teacher at a primary in Hertfordshire, says his priority is keeping children safe and comfortable.
4: So we've moved the children into different year groups. We are supporting teachers with changes to their lunchtime routines, and the children have been going out a bit earlier.
3: Andy Burnham appears to have taken a step closer to becoming Prime Minister after one of his potential contenders ruled himself out of the Labour leadership race. Sir Keir Starmer's right-hand man Darren Jones says he's changed his mind after a reassuring conversation with the Makefield MP. The findings of the largest maternity inquiry in NHS history are being published later. The report into Nottingham University Hospital's NHS Trust involves nearly 2,500 families, and England have edged closer to the knockout stages at the World Cup. Despite a goalless draw with Ghana, it's Scotland v Brazil tonight.
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3: Really hot today. Cloudier and cooler for northwest Scotland. Highs in the mid-30s, potentially up to 40 degrees Celsius. That's the latest. I'm Becky Cahill.
6: Can't quite believe we've hit that time already. It is just gone 9 o'clock, and that means the no repeat workday is officially starting. You don't hear the same song twice between now and 5 o'clock, which is brilliant because you get great music all day long, and it's just different every single time you're listening.
7: We've got Taylor Swift on the way, Bruno Mars, bit of Aerosmith as well, and 80s Madonna. Obviously, we're on the countdown for the new album. I'm trying to get myself on a guest list for something, but more on
6: that
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6: We are trying.
7: I've
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7: The thing is, when we get up early, we expect the world to have changed by 9 a.m. It's like, No, everyone else has just
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6: My friends hate me because they get a morning message way before they're awake. 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
6: Absolutely. It's Natasha Bedingfield with Unwritten. 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

0: It was a good couple of hours ago that Gok and myself came into Magic Towers, and already it was warm, but it was like a beautiful warm, wasn't
1: yeah.
0: it? 6 o'clock in the morning. Having just gone out to make a coffee, everyone in the office is dying.
1: It's very, very hot.
0: Like, all you can see is people floored, like, immediately. Yeah. They're just like, okay, I'm done, and it's only 9:10.
1: I am sure there's not a single one of our listeners that needs to hear this, but it's freezing in this studio. It is so cold. I've literally got goosebumps. Tomorrow I might bring in a duffel coat.
0: Yeah, which is why we at the moment, we don't know. We don't know what it's like out there, Gok.
1: The heat. If you are struggling in the heat, then at least you're not Rob, who's written in and said, I've got a cold during this heat wave. At least I can have my Lemsip cold. You poor thing, Rob. How horrible to be feeling all fevery yeah. and not great in yeah. this weather. We're sending you lots and lots of healing love.
0: Florence says, I'm keeping my flat cool by putting the blinds down, charging my portable fans and water in the fridge. Good yeah. tips, Florence. Thank you.
1: I think also sitting with no pants on, with your legs open, also gets ventilation going through the
0: Thank
1: flat.
0: Thank you for that image.
1: You're welcome. Do you want a bit of Denise Williams?
0: Yes.
1: I'm telling you, listen, we're all human.
0: Yes, yes. Very

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1: Make me a winner.
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0: You know, I still get asked to this day from random people in the street, what was she like?
1: Yeah.
0: What was she like? And you know what? We said it before, Michelle, and I will say it again. Tall, elegant, and chic, and lovely, wasn't she?
1: She was. She was
0: a gorgeous person to talk to. That was Taylor Swift, if you're wondering. That was Fate of Ophelia. She is Harriet Scott. I am Gok Wan.
1: Shall we do this?
0: Yeah.
1: Because what I was also thinking is, of course, Taylor Swift is getting married on the 3rd of July.
0: Yeah.
1: Which is not long.
0: Yeah.
1: You may have a wedding to plan for.
0: Yeah. Do you want a wedding like Taylor?
1: How about winning some cash? Make me
0: a winner! Well, this Friday you could be saying yes to you see what I did there? That was clever. £750,000. It happened to Dave and Debbie, wife Debbie, on Friday.
2: Well, I kind of believe it because he's played it for years since it very first started, and I never expected him to win. 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
1: I can't imagine what that feels like. Why don't you manifest that for yourself?
0: Do you know what I love about that message is that it's almost like she's having a go at him when he's been doing it since it started. It's about time he won the money.
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0: Oh, we need a wedding to go to. It's wedding season.
1: Are you asking me?
0: I've already asked and you said...
1: Stop it. I told you already. I don't have a garter big enough. Big blue garter around my leg. It looked like you're wiring up a pipe. 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
0: That's so nice. I'm just thinking of planning one, aren't I, with my 14-year-old?
1: Yeah, absolutely.
0: Just a weekend away somewhere doing
1: Peak
0: something
1: District.
0: Nice. Yeah.
1: Yeah, gorgeous.
0: If you're looking to have a healthier diet at Tesco, there are now even more healthy options at Club Card prices, including Tesco's new high protein meals, which are big on flavour and each with at least 30 grams of protein. I've seen those.
1: Yeah. Tesco really are helping you find, understand and access healthier choices because every little helps.
0: 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Your no repeat workday continues. You don't hear the same song twice between now and five, so enjoy this one.

0: email from Madonna last night?
1: No, you didn't.
0: I did. I can show you,
1: you
0: in
1: didn't.
0: My phone. So I tell you what, I did.
1: From Madonna?
0: Yes, it
1: what,
0: says
1: she
0: from
1: sat.
0: Madonna.
1: Hold on. She left the YSL fashion show where she was last spotted with Charlie XCX.
0: Am I literally making you choke? She, are you okay, by the way?
1: I'm fine. She raced home, got on her laptop to email you. Is that what you're saying?
0: That's not what I'm saying, but if you look at that...
1: Hold on.
0: It says, from Madonna to me, doesn't it?
1: Okay, so you were part of a global mail-out to hundreds of thousands of people.
0: That's not what happened.
1: And you're saying that she
0: basically,
1: personally emailed
0: on you. Social media, I saw that next Thursday night, Confessions 2, there's a listening party in London, okay?
1: Yeah.
0: There's been parties in New York. There's now going to be a party in London ahead of the release date of the album the
1: I'm
0: next
1: going.
0: Day. You're not going.
1: I am going.
0: Well, then can I be your plus one,
1: no.
0: please?
1: I've already got one.
0: You're not going.
1: I am going.
0: I have registered, like tomorrow at 5, right, Madonna fans, we're going to be released a code where we can then get tickets. That's what's happening. And on her Instagram video, I got a little tip for you. It does actually say, if you buy my album before... I'm never going now if I take the mickey out of that. If you buy my album by midday tomorrow, yeah. you then get a code. Underneath, this must be T's and C's, I'm all over this. Underneath, there's a thing that goes, no purchase necessary, right? So I clicked on that and I got through to a link where it said exactly the same thing.
1: So you
0: register and I'll get a code. Because I think maybe legally they have to say no purchase necessary because we hear that in adverts, yeah. don't we? Right? So do it.
1: So thing
0: sure,
1: is, right.
0: I have a 1 in 3 million chance of getting myself a code. and then
1: the
0: she'll probably charge me £1,000 for the privilege.
1: No, well, I didn't pay for my tickets. I got them sent. And
0: well, where
1: so,
0: is it then if you're going?
1: Well, I can't tell you that
0: you're
1: because it does
0: so
1: say on the invite.
0: It. You're not
1: it
0: going.
1: Does, I am going.
0: But if anyone listening can get me to a listening party,
1: what
0: I
1: would
0: want
1: you
0: to go.
1: Do?
0: I want to see her get hoisted up on a DJ deck by Stuart Price, who's also going to be doing a DJ set. I want to see it all.
1: You can't bear it, can you?
0: I want to see...
1: The chance that I might be going to see Madonna at her listening party.
0: I don't know
1: party.
0: Why you've made this about you. You're not going. You're not going.
1: This is probably the funniest thing that I've ever seen because you're pretending it's not bothering you, but it is.

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2: Sure is hot out here. No.

0: saying they praise us. Well, we praise you for joining us today for our breakfast show. It's been lovely to have you on board.
1: Yes, it has. Thank you so much for listening. Your listening habits may well have changed if you're working from home today. Stick us on.
0: Absolutely.
1: I just looked through the window at Snaith there coming up next. Very relaxed.
0: Yeah.
1: Or judgy. I can't work out which one it is.
0: Well, listen.
1: He's sitting back with his arms folded just
0: I can see fully what's going on right now. And you need to you need to wear bigger shorts is all I'm saying, Snaithy. I'm making a fabulous lunch today. If you're looking for some inspiration for this weather.
1: And you can dance.
0: I am making a watermelon sandwich.
1: And it's where
0: you get, so you get two massive

0: It's no. Like, no, what are we going to have?
1: Get it. Get it in my gob is what I say.
0: Have a brilliant day and thank you for listening.
1: Absolutely. We've got more of our commandments tomorrow plus money up for grabs and we'll see you at 6 o'clock tomorrow morning. Magic
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15: Top stories this hour. A very rare red weather warning for extreme heat is in effect across huge parts of England and Wales as temperatures could near 40 degrees Celsius. Hundreds of schools are closed. Sir Keir Starmer's right-hand man, Darren Jones, has shut down any speculation he'll challenge Andy Burnham for the Labour leadership. He's confirmed he won't be standing in the race.
16: Andy Burnham is going to be the next Prime Minister, and if there was a contest of Labour Party members, he would win. So the question for me is, what would the benefit be to the country and to the party of a leadership contest?
15: He insists a reassuring conversation with the newly elected Makefield MP swayed his decision. Mr Burnham's the only known candidate so far. Major investigation into failings in maternity care at hospitals in Nottingham will be published this morning. The Ockenden Review, looking at around 2,500 cases, is the biggest of its kind in NHS history. And England...

0: edged closer to the knockout stages of the World Cup despite a goalless draw with Ghana last night. Meanwhile, Scotland come up against Brazil in Miami tonight.
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3: Really hot today, cloudier and cooler for northwest Scotland. Highs in the mid-30s, potentially up to 40 degrees Celsius. That's the latest. I'm Becky Cahill.
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address the king of wishful thinking on the No Repeat Workday on Magic Radio for Wednesday morning. It's Nick Snaith here. Good morning. I hope you're well. I hope you're smiling. The No Repeat Workday is where we don't play the same song twice between 9 and 5. So it starts on the Magic Radio Breakfast Show with Gok and Harriet, runs right the way through your workday to home time with Tom and Kat. What is there not to like? And maybe you're working from home today. Judging by our office, lots of people have decided to stay at home because of the heat. And you know, it makes sense, although I thought more people would maybe come in and take advantage of the lovely air-conditioned office that we are very privileged to work in. Here at Magic, especially the studio. I mean, I don't want to sound ungrateful, especially if you are sat there sweltering right now. But it's a little cold in here this morning. It's like a fridge. Might have to turn it off. Anyway, I think it's the commute bit that people don't like, especially if you work in a big city. You know, maybe you're in Manchester or in London, wherever you are. Commuting is awful when it's really, really hot. So you stay at home. You work from home. Get yourself under a tree. Find yourself a little shady nook and keep listening to us all day long. We are going to find Britain's hottest workplace later on. We want to know where you're working and how hot it is. But more on that in just a bit. We've got the tea break to do before we get on to that. Here's Avril Lavigne, Complicated. And then Whitney, How Will I Know on Magic Radio.

0: Whitney, How Will I Know? On the No Repeat Workday on Magic Radio, we're going to play you so many great summery songs today because the sun is shining, I think, in most of the country. I think in the northwest there might be a little bit of rain, but generally it's a pretty beautiful day. Seal on the Way, Kiss from a Rose, Miles Smith, Nice to Meet You. And this is, if you are at home, get yourself in the paddling pool in about 10 minutes' time because I am going to play you Wham! Club Tropicana. Doesn't get much better than that on a summery day, does it? The only thing that's better than Wham! Club Tropicana on a summery day is 750 grand in your bank account, which has got to be won on Friday in just 2 days' time on Make Me a Winner. Every Friday in June, it's this incredible amount of cash. It was Dave the Trucker who won Friday Just Gone. Could be you adding yourself to that list this coming Friday. So let's get you in the draw. 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The lines close at 5 o'clock this coming Friday. 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

Miles Smith, nice to meet you on the No Repeat Workdown Magic Radio. It's Nick Snaith here. I promised you this, a big summer anthem. It's Wham! Club Tropicana, one of their signature summer anthems. Do you remember the video as well? It was filmed at a very famous, iconic Ibiza hotel called Pike's Hotel. And there's the bit. Do you remember the bit where George Michael is on a Lilo in his white Speedos? Very 80s.

0: Wham! Club Tropicana on the No Repeat Workday on Magic Radio. It's Nick Snaith here. What a perfect summery song that is for a very hot and sunny day. Let's try and find out Britain's hottest workplace this morning, and let's start it right now in the tea break. As good a time as any. Down tools, have yourself a nice refreshing drink, and send me a text. Tell me where you're working and how hot it is. You can also, if you want, WhatsApp your temperature thermometer thing. Show us what temperature it is. Maybe you're in the car, you've parked up at the services for a little break. Show me how hot it is where you are. You can text 61054, that's the usual number, 61054, magic at the front, put your name on, or 03444 777 888 if you'd like to WhatsApp, 03444 777 888. Let's find out Britain's hottest workplace right now. Maybe you are melting in a warehouse. Maybe you're working in a laundrette or a dry cleaners. I can imagine they are extremely hot. I know kitchens are, you know, like a pub kitchen. How hot is it in your pub kitchen where you are now? Maybe you're in an office with no air conditioning. Where are you? And how hot is it? Let's find Britain's hottest workplace on the tea break and throughout the morning. 61054 on the text, or 03444 777 888 if you'd like to WhatsApp. Whilst you're doing that, I'll play Shanice, I Love Your Smile, Billy Joel and Westlife coming up as well.
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2: Hello, it's Tom and Kat. 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We've got another pair this afternoon from 4 on Home Time. Baby.

Westlife, Fool Again on the No Repeat Workday on Magic Radio. We are trying to find Britain's hottest workplace on the tea break this morning. It seems like fish and chip shops are pretty blooming hot, as you'd expect. Nikki has WhatsApped on 03444 7788. From JJ's Chippy, she sent a picture of the thermometer, which is currently sitting at 32 degrees. We're taking it turns in the freezer. She says, yesterday it hit 43.5 degrees by tea time. Wow. Another fish and chip shop here, Lizzie, Amber and Adam, with a temperature of 26 at the moment with air conditioning, but the temperature is rising. It's currently 40 degrees in Belfast as we are upstairs in a bakery and are using gloves of ice to cool us down, says Ash and Eleanor. How hot is it where you are? You can either send us photographic evidence on WhatsApp on 03444 7788, or you can text us on 61054. Put magic at the front, put your name on. Let's do a temperature check at workplaces up and down the country. Here's Billy Joel.

Lady Gaga, The Edge of Glory, on the No Repeat Workday on Magic Radio. We're looking for Britain's hottest workplace today on the show. And on the tea break, it's pretty hot where Joe and Hendy are. They're working in a loft and it's currently 38 degrees. Jade, Maxine and Carol are in Manchester working in a chip shop, and it's hotter inside than it is outside, says Jade. We're getting lots of texts from fish and chip shops this morning. It's making me hungry. Can you say hi to all the bin men? My husband works for Biffa. If you see them out and about, take them a lolly. They will massively appreciate it, says Casey. Great idea. I know our bin men were doing their rounds early this morning, an hour or so early, so they can get it done before it gets too hot. Hi to Daryl, Ian and Lewis. They are delivering in the sweltering heat in Belfast. They love the George Michael Club Tropicana song a little while back. We will play lots of summery songs on the show. We will do some more of your texts after the news at 11, so keep those coming.

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19: Top stories this hour. A rare Met Office red warning for extreme heat has taken effect in parts of England and Wales for just the second time on record. Temperatures could reach close to 40 degrees Celsius. Hundreds of schools are closed, but the hot weather's not stopping these toddlers in West Sussex.
20: I like it summer hot. I said that.
21: So you're telling me this isn't summer hot right now?
20: No.
21: Nope. How hot do you want it to get then?
20: Summer really hot! Like fire hot!
19: Oldham, Bradford and Keighley and London have been named as the first local investigation areas in a national grooming gangs inquiry. Individuals and institutions will have to explain what they did or didn't do to protect children from being sexually abused. Sir Keir Starmer's right-hand man Darren Jones has confirmed he won't challenge Andy Burnham to the Labour leadership. If no one comes forward in the race, the newly elected Makerfield MP could be Prime Minister by next month. And if Scotland can beat

0: Brazil tonight, they will qualify for the World Cup knockout stages. It's something they've never achieved at a major tournament.
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3: Really hot today. Cloudier and cooler for northwest Scotland. Highs in the mid-30s, potentially up to 40 degrees Celsius. That's the latest. I'm Becky Kyle.
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0: on the No Repeat Workdale Magic Radio. It's Nick Snaith here. We won't play the same song twice between 9 and 5. And great summery songs like that throughout the day. Especially if you're working from home today. That is a great summery song, isn't it? And it's a song that sounds as good now as it did when it was released back in the 80s. It's really stood the test of time, that one. We're trying to find Britain's hottest workplace today, wherever you're working, from home, in a factory, in an office, in a shop, in a car. Send us a text, 61054, magic at the front, or you can WhatsApp 03444 777 888. Joe's in Salisbury sent a WhatsApp. I'm sitting in my car with the aircon on. I'm working in care, home care, so between clients at the moment, and she sent a picture of her dashboard that is currently showing 36 degrees. And that was at 10:55 this morning, so 15 minutes ago, and already that hot. What else have we got? We've got... Paul and how do I get rid of this? There you go. Paul and Matt. It will get up to about 35 today when the lunch rush hits. They're working in a restaurant. Lord Alexander says we are bagging sweets for customers and it's currently 70 degrees Fahrenheit. What's that in old money, Reens? What's 70 degrees Fahrenheit in Celsius? Come on, quick. She's giving me that look as if to say, why'd you spring that on me? She says, or he says, we've got the aircon on and we are, say, bagging sweets. Can you say hi to all the guys working hard at Marley's Confectionery? Thanks. 70 degrees Fahrenheit is...
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0: Oh, that's nice. 21 with the AC on. That's a perfect temperature. Absolutely perfect. Celine Dion, That's the Way It Is. It's a gorgeous Celine track. We don't play that often. I have to take that, Rule the World on Magic Radio. You

0: Celine Dion on the No Repeat Workday on Magic Radio. Paola says it's 34 degrees in a sunny Bognor Regis at the moment. Coming up, the Cutting Crew, Shawn Mendes, Shania Twain soon as well. Make me a winner. So Friday we play again, and every Friday throughout June it's £750,000 up for grabs. Got to be won, life-changing cash, and you could be joining the long list of winners this coming Friday. It was Dave and his wife Debbie last week who won. Could be you this Friday. Let's get you in the draw. If you're not in yet, you need to enter if you've not entered since Dave's win. 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You're in for Friday, and the very best of luck. I hope you win.
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0: Shania Twain, Man, I Feel Like a Woman, on the No Repeat Workdown Magic Radio. She will be back with Harry this weekend in London. And well done to Helen from Sheffield, who won our last pair of Harry Styles tickets this morning on the Magic Radio Breakfast Show with Gok and Harriet. She'll be off to see him at Wembley on Saturday. And, of course, she'll be able to see Shania Twain as well. Right, Friday, in a couple of days' time, we play Make Me a Winner for £750,000. It's life-changing cash. I just told you how to enter. But there's a chance to win the ultimate reward thanks to Tesco Club Card, because they want to give five of you even more. So if you enter this during the rewards hour, which happens on Thursday between 2 and 3 in the afternoon, then you could win... Not only, of course, you may win £750,000, but you could also win £1,000 to spend at Tesco and £1,000 from one of their club card reward partners like Merlin Entertainments or EasyJet Holidays or Cineworld, Pizza Express, Hotels.com. So it's a little extra reward for you for entering Make Me a Winner. And of course, you do have that chance of winning £750,000 on Magic Radio on Friday with Tesco Club Card. Good luck if you have or you are thinking about entering tomorrow during the rewards hour. Thursday between 2 and 3. Phil Collins on the way, Ace of Base and Benson Boone in the sunshine next.
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Phil Collins, Against All Odds, on the No Repeat Workday on Magic Radio. If you are listening to us from home today, maybe you've decided to work from home because of the weather, because of the heat. If you are planning on having your lunch outside, have a listen to us on your smart speaker. Just say, play Magic Radio, and it will. This is very obedient. Ace of Base, and then Benson Boone, Beautiful Things next.

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20: The top stories this hour. Hundreds of schools are closed as a red extreme heat warning takes effect across parts of England and Wales. Trains have been delayed or cancelled as temperatures are on their way to hit close to 40 degrees Celsius in parts. The biggest

0: maternity investigation in NHS history has found hundreds of mothers and babies died or were harmed due to systemic failures. Senior midwife Donna Rockenden's report looked into Nottingham University hospitals. The Trust says it will learn from what's happened. Oldham, Bradford and Keighley and London have been named as the first local investigation areas in a national grooming gangs inquiry.
1: I really welcome today's announcement, and I am so pleased for all of those victims and survivors who have been calling for this inquiry for decades. I've been lucky enough to work with them for the last 6 or so years since being the Member of Parliament for Keighley.
0: MP Robbie Moore there. Individuals and institutions will have to explain what they did or didn't do to protect children. And at the World Cup, Scotland play Brazil tonight.
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0: Really hot today. Cloudier and cooler for northwest Scotland. Highs in the mid-30s, potentially up to 40 degrees Celsius. That's the latest. I'm Becky Cahill.
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Pro, All I Want to Do on the No Repeat Workday on Magic Radio. Wherever you are working today, maybe you made it into a nice air-conditioned office, or maybe you're working from home. Keep us on all day long, because we won't play the same song twice between 9 and 5. Did you see the game last night? The England game, England versus Ghana. It was wasn't the greatest of games, was it? 0-0 the score. But they're still top of the group, going into the final game of the group section against Panama on Saturday at 10 o'clock. I love watching these games in the pub, not because the game was entertaining last night, but the people watching it were very entertaining, because, of course, everyone's a manager, aren't they? And when they played the other night against Croatia, and they played really well, they were the best thing since sliced bread. But last night, oh, gosh, just watching this one guy, he was shouting at the TV, "Oh, bloody useless. Terrible they are. Oh, God." It was more entertaining than the game, I have to say. Scotland play tonight. They play Brazil. They need to win. It's going to be a job and a half, but, you know, there's been some surprises and shocks in this World Cup so far, so you never know. So good luck to Scotland tonight. 11 o'clock kickoff. I won't be watching it. It's far too late for me. But good luck to Scotland. God, I sound like I know what I'm on about. I don't know a lot about football, but I love these big competitions, especially as they progress and we get through to the knockouts, the knockout bits. After the All Saints, Spandau Ballet and True on the No Repeat Workday on Magic Radio.

0: On the No Repeat Workday on Magic Radio, we play you the best variety from the 80s to now. That's a huge 80s song. Coming up, Whitney, Alex Warren, Bob Marley, One Love. That is going to sound brilliant in the sunshine. Make me a winner! 2 days and counting until we play for yet more life-changing cash. £750,000. It happened to Dave and his wife, Debbie, on Friday, just gone. Here is Debbie, actually.
1: Well, I can't believe it because he's played it for years, since it very first started, and I never expected him to win. It's the first time I've ever seen him speechless in the 14 years we've been together.
0: So there you go. Winning that kind of cash can make you speechless. I'm sure it can. It could make you cry. It could make you scream with joy. It could make you do a Dave and say nothing, just stunned shock and silence. Hopefully you'll find out how it would affect you on Friday if you win yet more life-changing cash. It's got to be won, £750,000. 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Lines close at 5 o'clock this Friday. And it's very simple, the way the game works. We pick somebody at random to play. If that person is you and you pick your phone up when we ring you, you'll win the money, all of it. No questions asked, other than what are your bank details? And then we can pay it straight in after the call. You will have it before the weekend. Imagine that. £750,000. How would you react? Would you be speechless? I think I'd scream. Text WIN to 61054. You are in to play on Friday, and good luck.
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1: 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We are trying to find Britain's hottest workplace today. There's no temperature on this text, but it looks hot from the photo that Mike has sent in. It says, me and my mate Alfie are up on the roof laying slates. They are too hot to touch now. And he sent a picture of the roof that he is roofing, and it does look very hot. Be careful up there, Mike and Alfie. Here's Bob Marley, One Love on Magic Radio.

0: Love on the No Repeat Workday on Magic Radio. We play that kind of vibe on Magic Soul, our sister station, which I have to say sounds fantastic all year round, but particularly good when the sun is shining. So if you fancy a listen, maybe during your lunch break, just ask your smart speaker to play Magic Soul, or you can listen on the digital radio or the free Rayo app. It's up to you, but it does play some great songs. And at 1 o'clock... it's Lamar's Summer Soul Lunchtime, an hour of the biggest songs, whilst you eat your sandwiches and your strawberries and cream. In fact, Reenie,
1: yes,
0: can you tell me a couple of songs that Lamar's going to be playing at 1 o'clock, please?
1: Yeah, she's got some Nat King Cole, some CC Peniston, and because today is the hottest day of the year, some Jazzy Jeff and Fresh Prince.
0: Summertime! Oh, I'd love to play that too.
1: But sing it.
0: I'm not going to sing it. Yeah, that's the worst idea you've had all day.
1: That's right.
0: I'm right. Yes, yeah. You're wrong. I'm right, of course. So Lamar's here at 1 on Magic Soul. George Michael and Elton John next. And Rag and Bone Man coming up.
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1: Rag and Bone Man, Human on the No Repeat Workday on Magic Radio. It's Nick Snaith here. There are some real troopers working out today, including Adam and Darren, who are working in an engineering factory in Bristol. Current temperature in the building is 36 degrees. In the building. Wow. Here's DeBarge, then the Sugar Babes, and then Neve on Magic Radio.

0: Sugar Babes, Push the Button on the No Repeat Workday on Magic Radio. Neve continues next, and she'll be playing you more great sunshine songs to keep you happy and keep you cool wherever you are working today. And judging by our office, it's probably at home. It's no one out there. I'd have thought everyone had been taking advantage of the lovely air conditioning.
1: This is what I was thinking. I'm enjoying. I might just stay late today.
0: We're getting lots of visitors in here because this is the coolest room in the house.
1: It's like a fridge.
0: And not just because of the air conditioning, because I'm in here.
1: And your shorts.
0: And my shorts.
1: Your combat shorts, yeah.
0: Everyone says, a lot of comments about my shorts today.
1: Good ones or
0: some
1: negative
0: good,
1: ones?
0: Some good, some constructive. What's the word?
1: Constructive.
0: Yeah.
1: You're so funny.
0: Yeah, well, you know, so I think they're just shorts, camo shorts. Some people say that they're maybe a bit young for me. Other people are saying they're ill-fitting.
1: Ill-fitting.
0: You can shut up.
1: Don't
0: in the corner.
1: Wear them again.
0: You can shut up. She's wearing a really long cardigan that
1: she
0: also doubles up as a picnic.

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1: Hey, good morning.
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1: Look at me. 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
17: The top stories this hour. The biggest maternity investigation in the NHS's history has found hundreds of mothers and babies died or were harmed due to systemic failures. Senior midwife Donna Ockenden's report has looked into Nottingham University hospitals. A previous external investigation concluded Sarah and Jack Hawkins's daughter's death in 2016 was almost certainly preventable.
18: You go home with an empty car seat, but my body had still given birth.
19: There aren't really words to describe that moment in our lives.
17: NHS bosses have apologised and admit more improvements are needed. A red danger to life extreme heat warning has kicked in for parts of England and Wales, with hundreds of schools closed today and trains either delayed or cancelled. London, Oldham, Bradford and Keighley are to be the first towns and cities investigated by the Grooming Gangs Inquiry. It will look into how they operated and how police, councils, social services and schools responded. And at the World Cup, Scotland come up against Brazil tonight.
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as if things couldn't get any hotter. We bring you Michael Jackson, Don't Stop Till You Get Enough, on a Wednesday afternoon. I mean, it's a very slow, measured kind of groove that's going on today. Because we can't break into any more sweat. Let's be fair about that. We bring you the best variety from the 80s to now on Magic Radio, like that. 80s perfection from MJ. I'm Niamh. I'm here till 4 o'clock. So, let's go from the 80s to the now. It's Ed Sheeran. Such a tune. It's Sapphire. You're

0: Celine Dion. It's all coming back to me now on Magic Radio. Day after tomorrow, everything in your life could change. Make me a winner! This Friday, you could score yourself the best ever payday, a life-changing £750,000. It happened to Dave and wife Debbie on Friday. Honestly, they were both absolutely over the moon.
1: Just can't believe it, I really can't. Yeah,
2: it's unbelievable.
1: £750,000.
0: They just kept giggling. I mean, you would, wouldn't you? 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I still would be now. Dave has been playing every week and he's now 750k richer. 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

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This is where you get the best variety from the 80s to now. It's everything from classic Rick Astley and Whitney Houston to Ed Sheeran that I just played you and Bruno Mars. Plus, you will never hear the same song twice while you work with the No Repeat Workday, which is here every weekday from 9. So your workday's going to fly by. And if you're working from home or the garden or the park or wherever today, these songs are going to feel even better, aren't they? What about this? Ooh, baby, it's Sunshine in a Song. Shoot, Big Mountain. Baby, I Love Your Way.

0: feels like you want to be on a beach, lying on a hammock or something. Somebody passing you something frozen to drink, you know? That's what it feels like we should be doing, instead of sort of the hustle and bustle of work and parenting and all the rest of it. That's Big Mountain. Baby, I Love Your Way on Magic Radio. 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

Oh, she was the best. It's Tina Turner on Magic Radio. Now, well done to Helen from Sheffield, who won our last pair of tickets to see Harry Styles at Wembley on Saturday. She rang in this morning on The Breakfast Show while sitting in between three fans to keep her cool. Three fans! Like one hit to the left, to the right, and one in the middle. That really made me laugh. I was listening this morning as I was dropping the kids off to school, and we managed to catch the reflex, which we love. And bless Norma, she tried so hard. It's quite difficult, actually. She had the letter P. It isn't an easy game, you know. And I think it was body part that she got stuck on. And I'm in the car with the kids, you know, and we shout out the answer normally, you know, with lots of excitement. And Harriet says, body part. And I'm like, and I had to pause because my six-year-old and nine-year-old are in the car. And I thought, yeah, it's a little bit early for that. So that was our experience. But poor Norma, she didn't win the money, but she is retiring soon. It was a very heartwarming story. Right. So Gok and Harriet are back tomorrow on Magic Radio Breakfast. Here's Justin Bieber. Love yourself. Oh.

it's that moment when you spin around, isn't it? Do you do that as well? I used to do that when I first heard it. Because I would just be singing it in my bedroom. I'm Natalie Imbruglia on a really nice day, yeah. And then I would spin around. Oh, it still sounds so great, truly. Right, it's nearly 2 o'clock. We're getting there, aren't we? Just get us to the weekend so we can just lie in the garden. I don't want to do any work. What about you? Yeah, exactly. Right, give me 20 minutes. I'm going to play you Tracy Chapman, Katy Perry, and Take That. It's all coming your way.

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11: The top stories this hour. An investigation into maternity care in Nottingham's found 500 mothers and babies died or were harmed due to systematic failures. Former midwife Donna Ockenden says more than 2,500 families contributed to her review.
12: Their experiences occurred over more than a decade, and yet the themes that run through those experiences, a failure to listen, a failure to investigate, are hauntingly consistent.
11: Nottingham University Hospital's NHS Trust has apologised. Passengers are being urged to avoid non-essential train travel in the hot weather. A red warning for extreme heat is in force covering parts of England and Wales. Sir Keir Starmer has addressed the Commons for the first time since announcing his resignation, saying he's leaving the UK in a better shape than he found it. Meanwhile, Andy Burnham looks even more likely to take charge of Labour after Darren Jones confirmed he won't stand against him. And London, Oldham, Bradford and Keighley are to be the first towns and cities investigated by the Grooming Gangs Inquiry.
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11: Dry and sunny for most with light winds today, feeling humid across England and Wales, cooler across Scotland. That's the latest. I'm Louise Easton.
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Mark Cohn, Walking in Memphis on Magic Radio. It's nearly 2:15 Wednesday afternoon. It's absolutely boiling. Oh, blimey. I was saying to Nick earlier, Nick Snaith, that I might just stick around in the office because I've got it in 19 degrees here. It feels like a fridge in my studio. I don't even want to leave. I feel like such a sloth. That's the thing about this weather. It makes you feel so sleepy. We all need a siesta. That's really the way to do it. And the thing is that we have temperatures that are rivaling Madrid right now, you know, parts of Italy, all around Europe, where they are having a nap right now. That's what they're doing. They've all finished work for a bit and they've gone home and they're having a lovely nap. And then they're going to get up and feel refreshed. So I'm just putting it out there. Okay, we've got enough going on right now in the world, but can we just... Yeah, can I put that out there? Could we start a petition? As if, that's what I mean. We've got enough going on right now in the UK government. Can we start a petition, please, for a siesta? Thank you so much. I think if it goes over, yeah, if it goes over 30 degrees, we should all be allowed to go home and have a little nap. Yeah, you're with me. I know you are. You're like, yes, Niamh, yes. Is take that, shine. You never know. Yeah.

0: Do you think they knew what they were doing when they made it? So ahead of the times. I mean, you can drop this in a club now and it will still feel completely relevant and absolutely on fire. You're with Mick, Sweet Dreams on Magic Radio. Brilliant. Day after tomorrow, huge things are happening. You could be part of it. You could be celebrating. Make me a winner. Can you imagine? How would you react if you won £750,000? On Friday, Winner Dave had never, ever seen so much cash.
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Now, we're having a boy band summer with ticket giveaways, special programmes and playlists. I'd love to test you. How well do you know your boy bands? What do you reckon? You've got the posters, you've got the T-shirts, you've been loving them forever. But do you really know the songs? I'm going to give you a lyric from a boy band song and I'd like you to tell me the song and the artist. Here we go. Some find it sharing every morning, some in their solitary lives. Text me on 61054. 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No prizes, just pride at being a boy band superfan. Some find it sharing every morning, some in their solitary lives. Ooh. What do you reckon it is? Who is it? Tell me. Right, here's Lionel Richie. We are dancing on the ceiling. That's where the fans should be, right?

0: 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I'm testing your knowledge. How well do you know the boy bands that you say that you love? I asked you to tell me, what is this song and artist? Some find it sharing every morning. Some find it in their solitary lives. I'll give you a little bit more time. Send me a text. 61054 is the number. 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I will reveal all very soon. I'm back with Desiree, Pink and Madonna. 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
1: Hi, it's Tom and Kat. Do you want to win yourself tickets to see The Script? Of course you do. We've got another pair this afternoon from 4 on Home Time.

It's Pink. Try on Magic Radio. So yes, we are having a boy band summer with lots of ticket giveaways, special programs, and plenty of playlists. So I've been testing your knowledge, because the thing is, we all know how much we love our boy bands, okay? We followed them for years. We know which one's our favorite. We know who we want to scream at the most. You know, that's all fine. But how much of a super fan are you really? Because you've got to know the lyrics to all of the songs to be a proper fan, right? So I asked you to tell me the song and the artist. Some find it sharing every morning, some in their solitary lives. What was the answer? I had so many people messaging. The first person, because she was raring to go with it, was Helen. She said, "Niamh, it's Westlife, Flying Without Wings." Well done, Helen. Then I got Lorraine in Windsor as well. She was well happy about it. Well done, Lorraine. You're a super fan. Trish in Hot Guildford. Not just Guildford. Hot Guildford. Yeah, I can imagine. Well done to you. You are also a super fan. Yes. And Kim, we can't forget about Kim. She put it in capitals. Flying Without Wings, Westlife. 2 exclamation marks. Kim, the biggest capitals Westlife fan. 2 exclamation marks. Listen, Kim, I salute you. Thank you all for getting involved. That was fun. Now, this lady's been out and about looking, kind of peculiar, but also quite attractive. It's Madonna. That's summed her up well. His Papa Don't Preach on Magic Radio.

0: I'm still laughing at what I said. I find myself very amusing. So yeah, Madonna's on the front row of the Yves Saint Laurent show. Laurent, like the way I said that. And she's sitting there next to Charlie XCX, who's amazing. Don't get me wrong, Madonna's the queen. Okay, I love her. But she's sitting there, they're smoking cigarettes, sitting in the front row. I thought, wow, that's, she looks. And then I zoomed in, and I was like, I don't know. She looks, I think I summed it up very well. Peculiar and somewhat attractive. There you go, I'll give her that. She does look, yeah, exactly that. But she is back in a big way. She's everywhere right now. Okay, let's talk about showbiz news, shall we? Catherine Waterson is back with season 2 of The Agency, which is available to stream on Paramount Plus now. We caught up with Catherine, who told us what she loved about making season 2.
1: It is really fun to discover the other actor's performance in that moment. There's a great flow on this project that makes every day, really, even the shortest scene can be really electric and exciting.
0: Oh, you can check it out. Season 2 is back. Right, give me 20 minutes. I'm going to play you George Michael, Olivia Dean, and let's do some Beyoncé, shall we? Why not? In the sunshine, that's going to feel great.
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7: The top stories this hour. A major investigation into maternity services in Nottingham has found more than 500 mothers and babies died or suffered potentially avoidable harm. The Ockenden Review says there were failures to recognise and escalate when patients' health deteriorated. A poor workplace culture prevented staff from speaking up. Nottingham University Hospital's NHS Trust has apologised, says it's made improvement, but there's more to do. Investigators examining a fatal train crash in Bedfordshire say it passed a red signal moments before the collision. Driver Sean Burton died and 162 people were injured on Friday. A Met Office amber warning for extreme heat in parts of east and southeast England has been extended until Saturday. A red warning is currently in place in parts of England and Wales. And Sir Keir Starmer's told MPs he's handing the country over in better shape than he found it. Meanwhile, one of the outgoing Prime Minister's closest allies, Darren Jones, has confirmed he won't stand against Andy Burnham in the race to take over.
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7: Dry and sunny for most with light winds today. Feeling humid across England and Wales. Cooler across Scotland. That's the latest. I'm Louise Easton.
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was fantastic, wasn't it? Irene Cara, Fame on Magic Radio. It's coming up to 3:15. 34 degrees where we are in London right now. Don't feel it because I'm sitting here with the aircon blasting. I'm going to get a shock when I go outside. You know that shock when you get on holiday where you've been inside for a long time, pumping the aircon? I bet my glasses are going to steam up. Yeah, something like that's going to happen. Seriously. Speaking of which, oh, last night, the game. You know what? This is why I don't watch football much, because I get really stressed out. So obviously it was 0-0 in the game last night, England versus Ghana. And then I don't know what to say about that. That's just... And technical football term there. But tonight, if this is your thing, Scotland are playing Brazil in the World Cup tonight with an 11 p.m. kickoff. So that means my neighbours are going to be making a racket, because I don't know who they're supporting, but they're watching every single game. And I know that if you are a big footy fan, the World Cup isn't just about obviously when your team's playing. No. Because you need to make sure you watch who's in and out. You're on top of it all. So, yeah, it's going to be a late night, I reckon. We want Scotland to win, don't we? I don't know. How does it work? Is that a good thing? Is it a good thing? Yeah, it's a good thing. All right, fine. Cool. They're not very far away from us, surely, right? We want them to win, of course. It's Beyonce now, Halo on Magic Radio. It's the heat. It's going to my head. I apologise.

0: Goo Goo Dolls, Iris on Magic Radio. Now, day after tomorrow could be a big day for you. Make me a winner! This Friday, you could score yourself the best ever payday, a life-changing £750,000. It happened to Dave and his wife, Debbie, on Friday. They couldn't believe it.
1: Well, I kind of believe it because he's played it for years since it very first started, and I never expected him to win. It's the first time I've ever seen him speechless in the 14 years we've been together.
0: I love that. That was so funny. You know what? 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

Maroon 5 payphone on Magic Radio. It's 3:30. If you are doing that thing where you've got to sit outside the school in a very hot car, or maybe you're standing around trying to find a bit of shade as you do the school pickup, I have exactly what you need on the way. We're going to do school run anthems shortly, and I'm going to take any mentions that you want to put out there. If you want to mention the school for the fact that they stayed open while it was sunny so you could actually do work. Maybe it's somebody's birthday. What is going on? 61054 is the number. Start your message with the word magic. Let's get ahead with those mentions, shall we? It's Charles and Eddie. Would I Lie to You?

0: Charles and Eddie, Would I Lie to You? This is Magic Radio, where you get the best variety from the 80s to now. Everything from Rick Astley and Whitney Houston to Ed Sheeran and Bruno Mars. Plus, you will never hear the same song twice while you work. That's the No Repeat Workday. 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School Run Anthems coming then, Michael Jackson, Westlife on the way, and so much more. Stay there.
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1: Your next chance to win is coming.

Love it. Westlife, My Love on Magic Radio. Big hello going out to Stacey and her little one, Lena. She said, we've had to do the pickup a bit earlier today, but we've all had a lot of fun having ice creams together in the park. Let's hope the kids can properly go back to school for the rest of the week. I can only imagine how you're feeling. Another one here. Hi, Niamh. It's Arthur, and I want to shout out my school for staying open through the heat. It's insane. That's in capitals. Hopefully, I won't go into school tomorrow. I'm trying to convince my mum to let me not go. Arthur, you're a bit of a legend. That's quite cool. My kids were saying the same thing. It's like a snow day. So they were both saying, Mummy, do we have to go? But the thing is, apparently other people's don't have to go. And I said, listen, if I hear that you have got to come home, it's going to be stressful for me because I've got to do my show. So I am very grateful and well done to the schools and everyone that is trying their best to keep the kids hydrated and just anyone who's managing in this heat. Let me tell you, it is so hot and oh my goodness me. I've got to do one more. Hi, Niamh, can we have a mention? I just got back from hospital today. I've had lots of appointments. Big hi to my friend Jimmy, who's done amazing. That's Stephen, and hi to Emma in County Durham. Thank you so much for sending in your message. Right, here's Eternal, I Want to Be the Only One.

0: Paradise. Green, green grass. George Ezra there on Magic Radio. Hello there, Tom Price. How are they?
1: It's sort of burnt yellow grass now, isn't it? I think we've got to that stage, haven't we? Poor grass. Yes. Poor golf courses everywhere. Poor land. Oh, poor
0: I
1: parks.
0: Know.
1: So
0: poor golf courses.
1: That's all. That's where my brain goes. Of course, as always.
0: I think you better get over there and put a sprinkler on or two.
1: Yeah, I would do. But unfortunately, I've got to do the home time show with Kat Shoup. We're going to be here from four today. We're going to keep doing what we've been doing all week. We're after Britain's hottest person, right?
0: Oh.
1: Are you the hottest human in the UK right now?
0: Yes.
1: If so, we'd like to hear from you. Yesterday, we had a couple of firefighters who were out and about. We had, I think it was there was a netball umpire who was incredibly scorchio yesterday.
0: Yes.
1: So are you the hottest person in the UK today? If so, why? Who are you? Where are you? We would love to hear from you. 61054 magic at the top on the WhatsApps. 03444 777 888. We'll play you some cooling songs, I promise.
0: Lovely. Well, you're kicking things off with Tiffany. Right, I'll be back tomorrow at 1.
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3: The top stories this hour. Deeply embedded systematic failures have been found in maternity care at a hospital trust in Nottingham, with more than 500 babies suffering potentially avoidable harm or death. Former midwife Donna Ockenden's review criticised a toxic culture and leaders failing to take action. The trust and the health secretary have apologised. Rail crash investigators have confirmed a train which crashed near Bedford passed a red signal moments before a collision with another train. The driver, 6-year-old Sean Burton, died on Friday. 53 people are still in hospital. 8 are in a critical condition. Downing Street says Sir Keir Starmer will remain an MP after he steps down as Prime Minister. Meanwhile, the outgoing Labour leader has told the Commons he'll hand over the country in better shape than he found it. And former British number one Dan Evans won't have a fairy tale ending to his singles tennis career at Wimbledon. He's been beaten in the second qualifying round by Tristan Schoolgate, 7-5, 6-love. But he will still be there for the men's doubles with fellow Brit Henry Sell.
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3: Dry and sunny for most with light winds today, feeling humid across England and Wales, cooler across Scotland. That's the latest. I'm Louise Easton.
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1: All right, it's getting hotter out there. I hope you're managing to keep cool with whatever strategy you've got. Maybe a fan. Mm-hmm. Maybe a nice cold, wet flannel on the back of the neck. That's a classic, isn't
0: Continue.
1: It?
0: Continue. I want to hear your other
1: ones. Visit Marks and Spencer's because it's a cold shop.
0: Yeah, just put your bum in that.
1: Yeah, put your bum
0: in the fridge.
1: Bum in the fridge.
0: whatever, that's fine, isn't it?
1: Whatever you're doing to stay cool, we are looking today, once again, for Britain's hottest person.
0: So yesterday we had firefighters.
1: You found them very hot, didn't you, Kat? All right, so
0: didn't mind those at all. Listeners working in the cafe, netball umpires. But what about today? What can we find today?
1: Are you Britain's hottest person? Tell us why you think you deserve the accolade. Where are you? What have you been doing? Is it a work situation? Have you got some work kit on that means you're super hot? Maybe you're jumping in and out of the car, going to people's houses like we had care workers on the other day.
0: Yeah.
1: Heroic efforts. Are you Britain's hottest person today?
0: That's what we want to know. Please give us a text 61054. 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We are looking for the UK's hottest person, please.

0: Alex Warren. An ordinary Magic Radio Home Time on a Wednesday. So the No Repeat Workday's got, what, just about 40 minutes left to go. Make sure Magic Radio is your workday radio station for even more music. Stick it up nice and loud over the sound of the fan, obviously.
1: Yes, yeah. Maybe if you're at home, rather than at school or work, because I know there's a lot of schools that are closing this week.
0: Yeah, my kids are out of school at midday today.
1: It's too hot. It's too hot for everybody. Don't forget to ask your smart speaker to play Magic Radio if you're at home, and we will help distract you from the heat.
0: All right, still to come. We've got more of the best variety from the 80s to now, including a classic 80s Tina tune and the perfect song for the sunshine from Pharrell Williams. Make me a
1: winner. Now this Friday you could be winning £750,000. I nearly forgot how much. I was going to say £750,000.
0: How could you forget?
1: It's £750,000. It's a lot of money. It's life changing. It happened to Dave and wife Debbie on Friday.
2: And the phone went off and I could hear him chuntering away to himself because he had to go and pick the phone up. So he'll be glad he picked the phone up now.
1: Yeah, I bet he is glad.
0: Chuntering away. That's exactly what my wife would say about me.
1: She sounds annoyed with him for winning this money,
0: he was chuntering away and now he's finally done something worthwhile and won £750,000. Well done, Dave. Who is going to be winning £750,000 this Friday, though? It could be you.
1: All you got to do is text word WIN.
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13: Squishmallow squad, get us underway. Oh, strong header from Maui. Straight to Boyle on the wing. Here comes Gordon. It's a goal!
14: The Squishmallow squad are now in Happy Meal. Some fun, some food. It's all inside this Happy Meal.
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16: It's a Three delays in Kent, where the clockwise M25 remains closed following an earlier accident. M26 to Godston, junction 5 to 6. Also means the London-bound M26 is blocked from the M20 junction 3. Southbound M1, Bedfordshire, there's broken down lorry just after Dunstable South, junction 11. Also the M1 South, this time in Northamptonshire. An accident from Dunchurch to Daventry, junction 17 to 16. And a queue for the northbound M6 in Cheshire, there's broken down vehicle between Sandbach and Holmes Chapel, junction 17 to 18. I'm Simon James. That's the latest.
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0: and you might need somebody on Magic Radio Home Time with Tom and Kat.
1: So it's hot out there. The heatwave is continuing, and we are looking for Britain's hottest person. We've had some excellent texts coming in. Maybe we have found them, Kat. Maybe we have found Britain's hottest person.
0: I don't know. I'm not sure. James says, "Hi, guys. I'm a solar panel installer, and I've been on a roof all day in full PPE.
1: James, that is hot. Wow. Hot stuff, James. Hot stuff. Matty here. I work in a hospital, and the heating is up at full blast. No, it's not.
0: Oh, no.
1: It can't be. And all the windows are shut. It's hotter inside than outside. There's no air conditioning. Matty and everyone working in hospitals at the moment, thank you so much for what you're doing. And I hope you're keeping somehow cool and keeping off the boil somehow.
0: Oh, bless you. Hi, Tom and Kat. I'm Anthony and I'm a supermarket delivery driver. Here's a video of me jumping in my freezer in the van to keep cool. Stay safe, all.
1: Can confirm, Anthony has sent us a video. It's beautifully shot. He's put the camera at the end of the thing,
0: it's
1: hasn't he?
0: It's perfectly sized the way he's slides into it, arms first.
1: It's a bit weird when he starts rolling around in those peas. He didn't need to put that on there. That was a bit odd.
0: I hope they're your own peas that you're rolling in. Anyway, thank you for the video. Very nice. Are you Britain's hottest person? We want to find you. Tell us where you are and what you've been doing, please.
1: The text number, as ever, 61054, magic at the top. On the WhatsApps, 03444 777 888. We've got Pharrell Williams on the way after this from Kings of Leon on Magic Radio Home Time with Tom and Kat.

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0: 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The No Repeat Workday starts with the non-stop 9 o'clock and runs all the way until home time.
1: 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That's like we said. So remember, if you're staying cool at home, ask your smart speaker to play Magic Radio.
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1: 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And Wednesday's No Repeat Workday heads off into a hot night with a huge Lady Gaga tune.
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20: Severe problems for the M25 in Kent. Clockwise is closed. Had an accident earlier. M26 to Godston, junction 5 to 6. And clockwise in Surrey, a car's broken down just after Godston, junction 6. Several problems on the M1 southbound Northamptonshire. Recovering a collision there that's taken out two lanes. Dunchurch to Daventry, junction 17 to 16. Northbound M1 Derbyshire, also two lanes down. An accident just before Alberton, junction 28. And the northbound M6 in Cheshire, a breakdown from Sandbach to Holmes Chapel, junction 17 to 18. I'm Simon James.
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0: Billy Ocean. I'm only getting in your car if there's aircon, mate. Let me tell you that.
1: Nice.
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1: So, it is the heat wave right now. We're in the middle of it. And as it rumbles on, we're looking for Britain's hottest person.
0: Kevin's been on. Hi, Tom and Kat. I'm a Sparky. I spent 2.5 hours in lofts clearing faults today. That is hot stuff, Kevin. That really is post-watershed right there.
1: Yes. Heat rises too, so that classic
0: bit of physics from Kat Shoup. Heat famously rises,
1: obviously.
0: Yes.
1: Hi guys, it's Tracy here from yesterday. I feel like I must be the hottest person in the world right now. Currently at 39 degrees in my mobile greenhouse, aka my coach, en route to do my school run in South Croydon.
0: Unbelievable.
1: Crack a window.
0: Aircon maybe? Is that a consideration? Is that...
1: I don't know. It's a mobile greenhouse. I don't know how that works. Kill it all off.
0: Laura's been on. Hi, Tom and Kat. I work in a kitchen. The caretaker adjusted all the industrial fans on the wall to make them all pointing in the right direction. And guess what? It's made no difference.
1: Oh, Laura, what a shame.
0: Terrible times.
1: Gosh, we really did have some hot people today, didn't we?
0: Is Laura the hottest person in the UK? We're going for Laura?
1: I think so.
0: Well done, Laura. Congratulations. The fans have made no difference. We're sorry, but hopefully the tunes will cool you down a little bit, maybe?
1: Yeah, maybe. It's the final song of the No Repeat Workday, and it's Lady Gaga and Born This Way.

0: 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It's Magic Radio Home Time with Tom and Kat on Wednesday afternoon.
1: And that is the No Repeat Workday clocking off for Wednesday. 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
5: NHS bosses have apologised. Investigators examining a fatal train crash in Bedfordshire say it passed a red signal moments before the collision. Driver Sean Burton died and 162 people were hurt on Friday. And today is now the hottest June day on record. A temperature of 35.7 degrees Celsius has been recorded in Surrey.
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5: Largely clear, but staying warm and muggy overnight. Thundery showers in Scotland tomorrow, sunny elsewhere. That's the latest. I'm Louise Easton.
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0: And this week we've got pairs of standing tickets to be won to go and see The Script on their Man in the Arena tour this autumn.
3: Today it's a pair of standing tickets to see them at the O2 Arena in London on the 21st of November.
0: Right, to win all you've got to do is play our little game which we like to call Off Script. Do you see what we've done there?
3: So we're going to give you a lyric from a song by The Script. All you need to do is tell us when we've gone off script.
0: Yeah, tell us what the words we've got wrong should really be. Listen carefully. See if you can spot where we've gone a little bit off script.
3: Okay,
0: here we go.
3: You can throw your hands up. You can beat the clock.
0: You can move a mountain. You can shake socks. Yeah, it's good. It's good stuff. It sounds like a sort of spoken word night, doesn't it?
3: Beautiful, yeah.
0: It's really
3: good. Should we go again?
0: Yes, please.
3: You can throw your hands up. You can beat the clock.
0: You can move a mountain. You can shake socks.
3: It's beautiful. It's beautiful.
0: I just think I've still got it. Do you know what I mean?
3: Yeah,
0: as an actor.
3: Definitely, yeah.
0: Yeah,
3: send that to your acting agent. Right, fancy seeing The Script live in London? Give us a call and tell us what the word should really be that we got wrong.
0: The number is 03444 777 888. That's 03444 777 888.
3: We'll choose someone at random to play in the next few minutes and lines will close at 5:20.
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1: All right, still to come on the show. We're going to find out who has won that pair of tickets to go and see The Script live. 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
0: And there's more of the best variety from the 80s to now, including one of the 80s biggest pop songs from Aha and a huge Taylor Swift number one from last year.
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19: Clockwise, M25 in Kent remains completely shut. M26 to Godston, junction 5 to 6. That's earlier accident damage. Also means a closure at the London-bound M26 from the M20 junction 3. Clockwise, M25 Hertfordshire also has long delays. A coach broke down earlier at Chullywood junction 18. And the northbound M11, a long delay following a brief police incident. North Circular to Loughton, junction 4 to 5. And West Yorkshire coming into Bradford, the northbound M606. Blocked by an overturned vehicle coming in from the M62, junctions 1 to 2. I'm Simon James.
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0: Ophelia. Taylor Swift, The Fate of Ophelia. It is Magic Radio Home Time with Tom and Kat. 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
1: We're giving you the chance to be at some of the biggest boy band gigs of the summer with Magic Radio's Got Your Tickets.
0: So today, someone's going to be winning a pair of standing tickets to go and see The Script at the O2 Arena in London on the 21st of November.
1: Trying to win those tickets is Tiffany. Hello, Tiffany.
3: Hello.
1: Hi, Tiffany. Where are you right now?
3: In Colchester.
1: Lovely. And how's your day been so far? How are you keeping cool in this heat?
3: Really hard. I work on the children's ward, so little aircon, but we managed throughout the day.
1: Oh, bless you.
0: Oh, Tiffany. Oh, my goodness. And can I hear a screaming child in the background? Is that one of yours?
3: Yes, I just picked my child up from nursery, so he's waiting to get on the swimming pool at home.
0: Oh, yeah,
1: you got a paddling pool out.
3: Yes.
1: Lovely.
0: Well, look, let's make this quick in that case. Come on, let's get you home, Tiffany. Earlier on, we gave you a lyric from a song by The Script. Are you a big fan of The Script?
3: Yes, love it.
0: Okay, very good. All you've got to do then is tell us when we have gone off script. Tell us what words Kat and I got wrong and what those words should really be. Here we go.
1: You can throw your hands up. You can beat the clock.
0: You can move a mountain. You can shake socks.
1: Okay, Tiffany, what should the words be?
3: You can break rocks.
0: It's right!
3: Thank you!
0: Well done, you've got yourself a pair of tickets to go and see The Script in London on the 21st of November.
3: Oh, that's amazing, thank you. I can't wait to take my friend Jenny.
1: Oh, yay! Brilliant. Tiffany and Jenny, road trip, lovely.
3: Thank you.
1: Have a lovely time.
0: Cheers, Tiffany.
3: Thank you.
0: Bye. Bye, bye, bye, bye, bye.
1: Ooh, splashing about in a paddling pool at home. That sounds nice, doesn't
0: yes.
1: it? Right, Magic Radio's Got Your Tickets continues on Magic Radio Home Time tomorrow when you could be winning your way to see The Script in Sheffield.
0: And now here is that Script tune. It's Hall of Fame.
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1: So it was another big Magic Radio breakfast show with Gok and Harriet this morning.
0: Well done to Helen from Sheffield, who won Magic Radio's last pair of tickets to see Harry Styles at Wembley on Saturday. She rang in while sitting in between three fans to keep foot cool.
1: That's the only way to do it. Multiple fan situation. Gok and Harriet also locked in another place on their midlife commandments. Natalie in Plymouth came up with a brilliant one, didn't she?
0: Yeah, thou shall inspect every restaurant menu online before leaving home.
1: Oh my God, it's classic. All decisions made.
0: I love looking at the menu before I go.
1: My wife makes the decisions. She'll tell you now what she's having for dinner on Christmas Day. Mind you, that is... quite
0: yeah,
1: straightforward.
0: It's quite true,
1: turkey.
0: Yeah.
1: They're going to keep going till we get our 10 midlife commandments. You can get yours in right now, morning@magic.co.uk.
0: Yep, and join Gok and Harriet tomorrow when you wake up. Remember, if you're home for the day, keeping cool, ask your smart speaker to play Magic Radio.
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0: In Kent, while the repair earlier accident damage, the clockwise M25 remains completely blocked still. M26 to Godston, junction 5 to 6. Also means a closure at the London-bound M26 from the M20 junction 3. There's also a long delay clockwise in Hertfordshire after a coach broke down earlier at Chorleywood, junction 18. West Yorkshire, the M606 north into Bradford. Two lanes taken out by an overturned vehicle. Junctions 1 to 2 from Chain Bar to Euroway. And South Lanarkshire, southbound M74. There's been a collision at River Glen, junction 2. I'm Simon James.
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1: So my son's birthday present arrived yesterday. He's just turned 14 now, and he asked for a bike. And guess what he got? You wouldn't believe it. He got a bike.
0: Excellent.
1: Because what he asks for, he gets every single time. And it was really sweet, actually. It's brilliant. He did need a new bike, and he was out on it yesterday trying to do wheelies in, you know, 43-degree heat, just going up and down our road. getting the front wheel probably about half an inch off the ground. He's like, Daddy, I did it! I did one! Yeah, did you? So he's got this brand new bike. And then, of course, he took it a step too far.
0: What happened?
1: Of course he took it a step too far. Because it's a brand new bike. And I figure, owning a bike in London, right, Kat, you're essentially borrowing the bike off the thieves, right?
0: Oh, God,
1: You've got it for a little while before it inevitably gets nicked.
0: On loan.
1: I haven't given him that speech, but I am very conscious that it is very, very tricky owning a bike in London. In fact, owning a bike anyway.
0: Yeah.
1: And it didn't help when he decided to make a YouTube video of his new bike, with all this really cool music and those are really cool shots of his brand new bike. It looks really cool.
0: Like,
1: I would nick it. It looks amazing, right? And he's done the video in front of, and it's called My Brand New Bike, and he's done the video in front of our house, right?
0: Oh my God.
1: And you can basically very quickly work out exactly where we live.
0: Yeah.
1: The video was up for under 3 minutes before he was told to take it down. He was like, what? So you've just made an advert for someone to come nick the bike.
0: Oh, bless him.
1: Yeah, so we've taken the advert down, obviously, but he's now worried it's going to get nicked. So he now has the bike in the house with him all the time, which is great. It's very hard to see past a bike to the TV, you know.

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1: All right, time for today's entertainment headline. Let me take you back, well, to a time before I was born, the 1980s.
0: Ooh.
1: It's a big fat lie, isn't it? It's Sunday night, your mum has made you crumpets, you don't want to go to school tomorrow, and you hear this theme tune.
0: Yes. Woo-hoo. Sunday nights used to mean bullseye.
1: It did.
0: The show returned.
1: The number of people living in landlocked parts of the UK winning boats.
0: Yes.
1: Oh, what a joy.
0: Where are you going to put it? Just in the front. Right, the show returned last year with Freddie Flintoff at the helm. And not only is it coming back for another series, but they're looking for contestants.
1: Do you fancy taking your place at the Oki? Are you up for it?
0: I wouldn't mind.
1: Oh, you can find out more. 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I love this music. Can we use this more often?
0: Yes.
1: This should be our home time song from now on. 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
0: I hope they still win speedboats. I really hope that that's a thing.
1: Whenever you drive past someone's house and you see a boat outside, I mean, you know, every now and again you see a random boat. Ooh, someone's been on bullseye.
0: Lovely. 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
3: The top stories this hour. Today's been the UK's hottest June day on record after a temperature of 35.8 degrees Celsius was recorded in West Sussex. It's passed the previous high set in 1976 of 35.6 degrees. Hundreds of mums and their babies died or were harmed needlessly by systematic failures at a hospital trust in Nottingham. Among other issues, a review into maternity care at Nottingham University Hospitals Trust found babies weren't monitored properly and signs of distress in labour weren't picked up. NHS bosses have apologised. A train which crashed last week was travelling at 49 miles per hour and passed a red signal moments before the fatal collision. 53 passengers remain in hospital after this happened in Bedfordshire on Friday. The train driver died. And disgraced former DUP leader Sir Geoffrey Donaldson has started the process of renouncing his knighthood and membership of the Privy Council. He'll be sentenced in September after being convicted of 18 historical sex offences.
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3: Largely clear, but staying warm and muggy overnight. Thundery showers in Scotland tomorrow. Sunny elsewhere. That's the latest. I'm Louise Easton.
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1: Now, I don't know if this happens to anyone else, it happened to you maybe, but at the weekend I was home and I was seeing family, and my sister-in-law mentioned that my brother, whenever he goes to the garden centre, he keeps buying watering cans because they were watering the flowers because it's so hot at the moment.
0: Right.
1: And I said, have you got a watering can? I'll help you. And she said, have we? Have we? We've got about 10 of them.
0: He's stocking up on them. Why?
1: Every time he goes there, he buys one. I don't know if it's panic buying or not, but then my sister piped up and said that my brother-in-law is always buying Tupperware when he goes to the supermarket. So I wondered if there's a thing that your other half is always buying. Whenever they go out,
0: Yes. They're
1: always stocking up on something. What's the one thing that they panic buy?
0: My wife always comes home with a random vintage jumper.
1: Does she?
0: Oh, yeah. Beth, it's 38 degrees outside. Yes, but look at this tank top from 1964. Oh, wonderful. Well done.
1: There's
0: why?
1: One thing that your other half is always picking up when they're out, even if they're just getting a few bits. So let us know. 61054, start your text with Magic, or you can WhatsApp us 03444 777888. What is your other half always buying?

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1: Yes, wham! The Final Bow is going to celebrate 40 years since the band's final performance.
2: Andrew Ridgely, Pepsi and Shirley will all be on talking about the band's journey, a real must for fans, all part of our Boy Band Summer Friday night from 7. Get it in your diary.
1: Yes, wham! Are on the way very soon as well here on Magic Radio Home Time. And there's the stunning voice of Teddy Swims on the way too.
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2: Now, this Friday, you could be winning £750,000. It's life-changing amounts of money. And it happened to Dave and wife Debbie last Friday.
4: And the phone went off and I could hear him chuntering away to himself because he had to go and pick the phone up. 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
1: I love that it sort of sounds like she's complaining about
2: yes,
1: him.
2: How
1: he's
2: much
1: just
2: trouble?
1: Won £750,000 and she's sort of going, oh, he was chuntering away to himself.
2: Oh, God, he answered it eventually. If he hadn't answered that phone, I think we would have to check in on Dave, I think, actually.
1: £750,000. 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
0: No change still for the clockwise M25 in Kent. Complete closure M26 to Godston, junction 5 to 6, following earlier accident damage. Means the London-bound M26 also blocked from the M20 junction 3. Anti-clockwise also at a standstill. A medical emergency Godston to the M26, junction 6 to 5. Northbound M1, Nottinghamshire. Two lanes closed just before Trowell Services, junction 25 to 26. There's been a car fire. And also a delay northbound M6, Warwickshire. Lane taken out by an accident. Coventry to Nuneaton, junctions 2 to 3. I'm Simon James.
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1: So, Kat Shoup, your brother can't stop buying water in cans, which is one of my favourite sentences of all time ever.
0: Every time he goes out, I mean, we're blaming the heat. So, we want to know, what do you or your other half always come back from the shop with? You're always adding it to the trolley. You're always thinking, oh, I need to get that.
1: Yes. And the more irrational, the better. Hello, Anne. Hi, Tom. Hi, Kat. My husband, Andy, is obsessed with computer gadgets. Oh, good lad. Sounds like a man of my own heart. He's always coming home with a cable for something. The weird thing is that he then displays all the boxes the gadgets came in on his computer shelf. Yes. Yes, that's a weird thing, isn't it?
0: Well, he's proud of them.
1: Quite right. They're lovely gadgets, lovely wires.
0: Sharon in Coventry says, hi guys, my husband Lee always comes home with multi-packs of flapjacks. He claims that they're always on offer, but I doubt it. I just think he does it to annoy me. Probably doing it to annoy you, Sharon, I would say. Anyway, they're quite chocolatey, and I can tell you for a fact that they're melting in this heat. Ha! She's delighted.
1: You could pop them in the fridge for him, Sharon.
0: No, she won't.
1: I love a refrigerated flapjack. Stephanie in Wandsworth, I'm always buying water filters. Whenever I'm at the big superstore, I get a pack of them. I can never remember if we have them or not. We do indeed have a cupboard full of water filters.
0: There you go. Eddie Moore, what do you or your other half always come back with from the shop? You're always adding it to the shopping list, to the trolley when you're there.
1: Just chuck them in. You can't resist it.
0: You're like, I don't know if we've got that or not, actually. We'll best get some anyway.
1: AA batteries. Chuck them in. Go on. 61054, magic at the top, on the WhatsApps, 03444 777 888.

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0: Make Me a Winner is here, and Tesco Club Card want to give five of you even more with the ultimate reward.
1: Yeah, enter in the rewards hour. So that's between 2 and 3pm on Thursday. And you could win £1,000 to spend at Tesco and £1,000 from one of their Club Card reward partners. 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
1: All right, still to come on the show, we've got more of the best variety from the 80s tonight. We've got some brilliant Bruce Springsteen from the 80s and a huge 90s tune from Seal as well.
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16: An accident this morning. The clockwise M25 and Kent still completely closed. M26 to Godston, junction 5 to 6. The opposite side heading anti-clockwise from Surrey, also big delays caused by a medical emergency, junction 6 to 5. And two lanes taken out on the northbound M1 in Nottinghamshire. This is just before Trowell Services, junction 25 to 26 after a vehicle fire. There's a breakdown on the anti-clockwise M16 Greater Manchester, Simmester to Prestwich, junctions 18 to 17. The exit for the A56 coming up at junction 17 is also closed. I'm Simon James.
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0: Seal and Crazy, Magic Radio Home Time with Tom and Kat. On a Wednesday, I hope you're starting to cool down. Maybe it's starting to get a little bit cooler out there, Cashew. Maybe.
1: So, is it? I don't know.
0: Probably
1: I doubt
0: not.
1: It. I'm not sure. My brother has
0: You went
1: gone...
0: through all the emotions.
1: I hoped for a moment and then remembered, probably not. Anyway, my brother at the weekend, I found out he keeps buying watering cans every time he goes out.
0: It's an odd habit.
1: He's panic buying them. I don't know why. We don't know why. What is it that you or your other half can't stop buying? Let us know.
0: Hi, Tom and Kat. My thing is sunglasses and baseball caps. It sounds like you're trying to disguise yourself. At one point, I had 15 different makes and brands of sunglasses, and at last count, 23 caps. I just can't help myself. Number running 898, obviously anonymous, because they've got
1: obviously
0: sunglasses and a baseball cap.
1: Yeah,
0: very suspicious.
1: And a moustache.
0: Yeah, exactly.
1: My husband keeps coming home with masks from different film characters. This week, it's Shrek. That's from Sarah.
0: Really weird, isn't it?
1: Yes.
0: What an odd compulsion.
1: I know, but maybe like someone said, oh, I like those masks, and they've just gone with it. I don't know. I'm trying to help
0: I think you're thinking hard here, trying to work it out.
1: Yeah, I'm not sure.
0: I'm calling it That's Weird. Thanks, Sarah.
1: Yeah.

0: Ollie Murs and Troublemaker on Magic Radio Home Time with Tom and Kat.
1: All right, that's us done for today. We'll be back again tomorrow from 4, of course. Still to come, the perfect playlist. Dan Morrissey's got Danny O'Donoghue here.
0: He has. Yeah. They're going to be here picking their perfect playlist from 7, and Nicky Chapman's going to be here from 8 o'clock. 4 hours, the most mellow, beautiful tunes. Make sure you join her for that, and we'll be back tomorrow. We've got more of the script tickets to give away.
1: Yes.
0: We'll see you from 4.
1: See you then.
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19: The top stories this hour. The UK's record temperature for June has been broken. 36 degrees Celsius has been recorded in both Surrey and Hampshire, beating the previous record of 35.6 set in 1976. Meanwhile, emergency services are at a lake in Hampshire where a 15-year-old boy has been reported missing. Sir Starmer will stay on as an MP after he stepped down as Prime Minister. The outgoing Labour leaders also defended his record in the Commons, insisting he'll hand over the country in a better state than he found it. And Scotland head coach Steve Clarke says his side aren't going to sit back and defend in tonight's key World Cup game with Brazil in

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I'm Dan with Wednesday's Perfect Playlist. That was Sixpence None the Richer. I've got Sia and Human League on the way for you tonight. If your head is a bit fuzzy from staying up late to watch the not very exciting England game last night, then I feel you. I know you're probably up all night as well, dehydrated and not able to sleep because of the heat. I mean, it's not great, is it, at the moment? Football birthdays today. Lionel Messi is 39. He's playing in the World Cup for Argentina. Captain. Mika Richards, Match of the Day pundit, Villa, Man City and England player. He's 38 as well today. And speaking of football, of course, this evening, all eyes turn to Scotland, who are back in action late tonight, actually 11 o'clock tonight, against Brazil. I've seen a brilliant stunt in the week. Some of the Tartan Army, these Scotland fans, booked a massive digital billboard in the middle of Rio, which said, "Things getting battered this week. Fish, pizza, Mars bars, Brazil." That's the spirit, lads. Here's a motivational anthem for the Scotland team and the fans to keep you going into the early hours. It is Sia's Unstoppable on Magic Radio's Perfect Playlist.

0: Human League, Don't You Want Me, on Magic Radio. It's the best variety from the 80s to now on Wednesday's Perfect Playlist. I'm Dan. Last night on the show, I was giving you the chance to win tickets to see Alanis Morissette at the Scarborough Open Air Theatre. Congratulations to the winner of those, Emma Fox. Well done. Have an amazing time next weekend. I've got tickets for you next week as well. I've got your tickets to Michael Bublé at Scarborough's Open Air Theatre. If you fancy seeing the crooner live this summer, then make sure you're listening to this show next Tuesday night. Set a little reminder in your phone for 7 o'clock Tuesday. Next here tonight, the best variety from the 80s to now continues. That means from Starship to Taylor Swift, and then Danny from The Script is back with his third perfect playlist pick. He's gone for an absolutely huge female star. Do you remember a video where Beyoncé was dressed as a policeman? You will at 8:30.
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0: anthem ahead of the Scotland game tonight. That's Starship. Nothing's going to stop us now on Magic Radio. It's the best variety from the 80s to now. Wednesday's perfect playlist. And here we are at 7:30. Time for this week's guest. Every night at this time, one of our showbiz chums come on to pick a favourite song for their own perfect playlist. You can listen again to Boy George's perfect playlist. And very camp and brilliant it was too from last week. That's in the Rayo app right now. This week, it's all about Danny O'Donoghue from The Script, currently touring with Take That and their Circus. That's back in London tomorrow night at the London Stadium. And then The Script have got their own tour this October, The Man in the Arena. I'll play you their brand new tune on tomorrow night's show. For now, though, let's get Danny's third choice.
1: And a song that has to be on my perfect playlist is Beyoncé and If I Were a Boy. I love this song because a friend of mine wrote it. It's a friend of mine called Toby Gad. He's a German composer. He's absolutely fantastic. We wrote on two songs with him on one of our albums, and he told me the story about how that song came about. And I just thought it was insane. Beyoncé came into the studio. She was asking him like play some stuff. They were there to write. The writing session, I don't know if it was going too well, and she kind of said, "Well, just play me something that you've been working on." And it was an English girl. He'd wrote that song with a few days previous, and he played that song for Beyoncé, and Beyoncé, without a shadow of a doubt, she just went, "Turn the mic on, give me the lyrics," went in and nailed the song, and that's the vocal you hear, is her immediately getting inspired by the song, recording it there and then, and being literally the biggest hit of that decade. So yeah, I'm super proud of Toby for that song, and yeah, here it is, Beyoncé, If I Were a Boy. If I-

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1: The third choice for Danny O'Donoghue from the Scripts Perfect playlist on Magic Radio. And Danny will be back same time tomorrow with the final choice and another play of his brand new tune with the boy, The Man in the Arena. Beyonce, by the way, celebrating this weekend. Her sister Solange turns 40 today. Celebrations all round. I'm sure they'll be having a barbecue or something. This is Dan with your perfect playlist. Remember, at the other end of the day, we wake you up with the Magic Radio Breakfast Show. Congratulations to Helen from Sheffield, who on this morning's show won our last pair of tickets to see Harry Styles at Wembley. She's got an exciting weekend ahead of her. She rang in while sitting between three fans to keep cool. So now she knows how Harry Styles feels, I suppose. We also locked in another place on the Midlife Commandments on The Breakfast Show this morning. Thou shalt inspect every restaurant menu online before leaving home. Is that because you can't read them in the dark when you get there? Natalie in Plymouth came up with that one. We're going to keep going until we get the full 10 Commandments of Midlife. You can get yours to the gang right now. Email morning@magic.co.uk. Next on tonight's Perfect Playlist, the best variety from the 80s to now continues from Michael Jackson to Pink after this.
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Pink, Don't Let Me Get Me on Magic Radio's Perfect Playlist for Wednesday. I'm Dan Morrissey. Our boy band summer continues. Loads going on. On Friday night, we're going to be celebrating Wham! Tomorrow, Thursday the 25th of June, would have been George Michael's birthday. So on Friday, our special boy band summer Perfect Playlist is dedicated to Wham. Kate Thornton will be in charge Friday night at 7. Take That are back in London tomorrow night with two more circus shows, and here is their old mate Robbie. Think of this as an amuse-bouche before the absolute relaxing feast that is Mellow Magic, here from 8 on Magic Radio.

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0: Emily Sandé, read all about it on Magic Radio's Perfect Playlist. I'm Dan Morrissey, and a reminder that there is plenty more gorgeousness like that. Amazing voices and impeccable vibes on hot days. Over on Magic Soul, our sister station, it's the best variety of soul and Motown over there, from the likes of Aretha Franklin, Marvin Gaye, Stevie Wonder, newer stuff from Beyonce and Mary J. Blige. Plus, during the summer, Lamar is doing a special hour-long lunchtime show from 1 o'clock as well during their no-repeat workday. And tomorrow morning, I'm going to be looking after the breakfast show over on Magic Soul. So I'll be keeping you company when you wake up over there, and launching Thursday's no repeat workday at 9. So come and say hi. Next here on Magic Radio, it's all about letting the relaxing classics waft over you whilst you lie horizontal in a darkened room. I recommend it. Mellow Magic is on. Give Nikki Chapman 20 minutes. She'll give you Toni Braxton, Paolo Nutini, and ahead of what would have been George Michael's birthday tomorrow, his Careless Whisper. The best song ever after this. Magic
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evening after a scorchio of a day. Here we go, 4 hours of Wind Down Tunes. Going to say thank you to Paul on Mellow and Dan for tonight's perfect playlist. And welcome to Wednesday's Mellow Magic with Nikki.

Lonatini and Last Request. And good evening to you, which has got to be today the hottest day of the year, hasn't it? A bit of a scorchio for nearly all of us. And I hope you've managed okay in this heat and humidity. And you know what? We've just got to keep cool, haven't we? We've got to stay hydrated. They're the things to remember at all times. So it is Nikki Chapman with you tonight. Let's chill together, shall we, with these beautiful tunes coming your way this Wednesday evening. So however your day has been so far, you now can relax, definitely. And I'm going to add, we're going to say all the best to Scotland for this evening as well, for their game later on tonight. We have everything crossed. The boys are going to do great. Here's Celine Dion and Think Twice on Mellow Magic.

0: playing you Celine Dion, Think Twice, and you've just heard Chicago and Hard to Say I'm Sorry on tonight's Mellow Magic. George has got in touch, says, evening chappers, it's been a hot and sticky day, but we've been allowed to work from home. So instead of my evening commute after work, I'm now sat in my garden listening to you and chilling. Great tunes. You see, Georgie, there are some positives to be had, aren't there? It is Mellow Magic for your Wednesday evening with plenty more on the way to help you do just that, to chill and relax. From Foreigner, we've got Sinead O'Connor and Ellie Goulding coming up.
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Ellie Goulding, How Long Will I Love You on tonight's Mellow Magic. If you would like to get in touch, the message, you can start with 61054, start your message with magic, or you can drop me an email, nikki@magic.co.uk, and I spell Nikki, N-I-C-K-I. Sarah's got in touch. She says, hello and evening, Nikki. Please can you give a birthday mention to our mum, Christine, who's celebrating tonight with all the family. That comes with so much love from Sarah, Lee, Aidan and Trev. Christine, I hope you've had a wonderful day and an even better evening celebrating your special day. Lots of love from us all here at Mellow Magic.

0: fall again on tonight's Mellow Magic. So this heat wave, it is having an effect, isn't it? And sometimes things do change. If you're working from home for the rest of the week, why don't you let us provide you with your heat wave soundtrack? Yes, ask your smart speaker to play Magic Radio, and we promise not to play the same song twice while you work. The no repeat workday starts with a non-stop 9 o'clock, and it runs all the way through to home time, and then you can just leave us on in the evening. It really is that simple, as you'll be treated in the evening to the best variety of relaxing classics here on Mellow Magic from artists like the Beautiful South. We've got Louis Capaldi and Gloria Estefan all on the way.
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0: Such a beautiful track. Gloria Estefan and the Miami Sound Machine, Can't Stay Away From You. So it is, Chappers here, and how has your Wednesday been? I hope you're feeling okay. I took my mum to Hampton Court Palace today for a guided tour. We had a lovely guy called Leslie that took us around. Really beautiful. And I love a bit of culture. Yeah, and this royal palace is stunning. There is so much to see. Lots of history and intrigue all wrapped up in one royal building. And if you think about it, it's from Henry VIII through to the present day. And it was such a treat. And it was a real bonus because what I didn't appreciate, we got there super early. We were very, very good. We had our hats on, suntan lotion, took lots of water with us. But a 16th century palace, they're very cool on the inside, which was a real bonus on a hot summer's day. Actually, it was the perfect place to go. So I hope you had a great Wednesday as well and you're managing to chill this evening. It is Nikki Chapman here and thank you for spending your Wednesday with Mellow Magic. If you give me 20 minutes, I'll bring you our game, The Mellow Years, plus more timeless tunes to help you to relax. From Simply Red, we've got Mariah Carey and You Too. Just what you need on a hot, sticky evening.
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0: 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Good evening, it is Nikki here, and welcome to our second hour of relaxing classics. Now, after a busy, rather humid day, keep us on, and these Mellow Magic tunes will help you to unwind.

0: I'm going to give you the year on that one. 1992, U2 and One on Mellow Magic. So it is Nikki Chapman with you on this Wednesday evening. How are we all feeling? Yeah? Are we okay? Are we managing to get a breath and just relax? Well, how would you like to win a Magic Radio mug? Because now is your chance as we play this.
1: The Mellow Years
2: on Mellow Magic.
0: So, are you sitting comfortably? This is the time where we play the Mellow Years. It's our game where we ask you

to just guess the year of the next track. That's all you need to do. It is that simple. If you do get it right, you might win a magic radio mug. Just think of that. We always like to help you. We like to hold your hand. So we also give you some clues along the way. So before I play the next track, in the year the song came out, we're rooting for Scotland tonight, but in the year we're after, Germany won the World Cup. There's your first clue of the evening. Paddington made his big screen debut with the release of the first film. We all fell in love with Paddington. And Pharrell Williams had the biggest single of the year that we are after, with Happy. I think they're good clues tonight. If you think you know the year the next song was released, give us a call when we open the lines. Would you like the number? I think you would. 03444 777 888. They'll open as soon as I hit play. They're going to close tonight at 9:18. So you've got to get involved. We're going to choose one of you at random. We're going to give you a call back to get you on the show and hopefully win you that magic radio mug. So why don't you give us a call? Are you ready? 03444 777 888. Wherever you are listening to us, you can always play along. 03444 777 888. Which year is this mellow song from, please?

0: That was Terence Trent D'Arby and Sign Your Name. This is Mellow Magic, and we are playing the Mellow Years for that Magic Radio mug. Are you feeling confident? Yeah? Well, lines are now closed, and guess what? One of you will be chosen at random. We'll be giving you a call back to get you on the show. Let's see how you do. Also on the way this evening, beautiful tunes from Leanne Rimes, Adele and Charlie Puth.
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0: Charlie Puth and See You Again. It is Chappers here on Mellow Magic, and it's now time to play this.
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0: It is the Mellow Years, the game where we ask you to guess the year of one of our wonderful tracks. And if you get it correct, you can win that magic radio mark. She has been chosen at random, and we're thrilled that she's joined us this evening. Sarah, how are you?
3: Good evening, I'm telling, thank you.
0: That's good. Now tell me, how did you spend your very hot Wednesday?
3: Oh, well, I went to the hospital today.
0: Oh, go on. Nothing too serious, I hope.
3: No. The boots are off.
0: Oh, dear. So did you hurt... 6 weeks in a boot. Did you hurt your ankle or your foot?
3: I had an operation, yes. Oh. But the boot's off now, so I can wear sandals properly.
0: Oh, of all the days to have a big, heavy boot off your foot, this has to be the one.
3: You can see
0: you can see your toes again.
3: I can. Oh. It's been a while.
0: Well, listen, we've got to win you that magic radio mug.
3: I've always wanted one, a magic mug.
0: Oh, lovely. Right, well, I've got everything crossed for you. So a little bit earlier, we played Ed Sheeran's Thinking Out Loud. It did get to number one, but for your much-coveted magic radio mug, which year did he release that as a single, please?
3: 2014.
0: Yes. Well done you, you see,
3: thank
0: Sarah.
3: You.
0: There you go. Congratulations, you just won yourself a mug. It's a win-win day for you today, isn't it?
3: It is, yes. Thank you so much.
0: Wednesday's turned out well. Now, are you an Ed Sheeran fan, or was it one of our lovely clues?
3: Oh, no. I love Ed Sheeran.
0: Do you? What is it about him that appeals so much?
3: He just makes everything look so easy.
0: He does.
3: And he's just so... He just looks such a nice man, and I love his music. I'm a big, big fan.
0: Oh, that's wonderful. And as you know, we play him, don't we, here on Mellow Magic?
3: Yes.
0: So that gets the vote of approval from you.
3: Definitely.
0: Well, Sarah, what a joy. Thank you so much for joining us this evening and being part of the show.
3: Thank
0: and congratulations
3: you.
0: On getting both your feet back. How good is that?
3: No.
0: You'll be dancing before you know it.
3: I will. To Ed Sheeran.
0: To Ed Sheeran, of course. Love you for that. Take care, darling. Bye.
3: Okay, thank you. Bye.
0: Oh, isn't that lovely? When you have your boot off your foot after 6 weeks after a foot operation, not only do you have freedom, but you've also won yourself a magic radio mug. Thank you, Sarah, for being part of the show. And if you would like a chance to win a magic radio mug, guess what? We'll be playing again tomorrow night at the same time.
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0: Nikki here on Mellow Magic, playing you Adele and Chasing Pavements. 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Back here though on Mellow Magic tonight, I've got timeless chill tunes from Whitney Houston, Lisa Loeb, and they're bringing their circus live tour to London tomorrow night. It is the gorgeous Take That Boys coming up.
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0: Lisa Loeb and Stay on Mellow Magic with me, Nikki Chapman. And I do hope we are hitting the spot tonight and keeping things relaxed and very mellow for you. Now, this is producer Tom's last show. Yes, he is saying goodbye to us and we wish him all the very best with his next adventure. Look at his little face. And I know he's managed to squirrel away a Magic Radio mug in his bag. He's wanted one of those for ages, haven't you? You definitely have. Tom, seriously, a huge thank you. You've been part of Mellow Magic for a year and a half now with me by my side. So we will miss you and all the very best. This is Mellow Magic and I'm Nikki Chapman. And thank you for letting me keep you company this evening. If you give me the next 20 minutes, I'm going to give you more timeless, relaxing classics from 80s Berlin, 90s Ronan Keating and noughties Michael Bublé. And producer Tom will be with us till midnight.
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0: Hello everyone, I'm Nikki Chapman and delighted we can keep you company this Wednesday evening. Whether you're in the garden, you're at work, in the car, or just relaxing, these tunes are for you on tonight's Mellow Magic.

Mr. Michael Bublé and Lost on tonight's show. Now, hello everyone, it is Nikki here. And my goodness, what a sizzler of a day it has been for nearly all of us. I hope you're coping all right with this heat and humidity. It can be quite overpowering at times, can't it? Well, we're going to keep you beautifully relaxed and chilled for the next 2 hours. And while we do settle down together, I'm also going to wish Scotland the very best for their game against Brazil in Miami, starting in a little while. And if you fancy cheering them on, we still want to keep you company. So why don't you put the TV on mute and keep us on in the background? And that seems like a fair and relaxing-ish deal. Yeah? Okay, let's do it together.

0: or young. Wherever I lay my hat, that's my home. So I hope you have had a good day. I mean, it's quite extraordinary, isn't it? I mean, we pray for sunshine and a little bit of warmth for so many months of the year. When it arrives, we suddenly say, that's a bit too hot. And it is, to be fair. So I hope you're managing to just to take it easy. Take it easy and take it a little bit slow. That's, I think, the order of the evening. I did have a lovely day. I've got my mum staying with me at the moment, and we went to Hampton Court Palace, and it was beautiful. And we got there early. We were very organised. We managed to park. We went to the cafe, had a drink, wore sensible shoes, sensible clothes. We had our hats, had our suntan lotion. We stayed out of the sun. And we walked around this most magnificent palace that was built in the 1600s. And the one thing you realise when you go to these old palaces, they're really cool inside. So I don't think we could have picked a better location when it came to heat. But also, I don't think we could have picked a better location when it came to history and intrigue and everything else. It was such a beautiful day. And I hope you had a good one, whatever you got up to as well. And now we are together. So delighted we can keep you company, because this is your Mellow Magic. We are going to deliver you an evening of the best chill tunes from some of your favourite artists, including Patrick Swayze, Seal, and also Pink coming up.
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playing you on this Wednesday evening, Pink and A Million Dreams. So hello and welcome. If you have just joined us, it is Nikki here, sharing some good news that we like to do in this part of the show. And this evening's good news, as World Cup fever grips the world, come on Scotland, a football team in Mexico is opening up the world for blind women. Now the team is called Chilangas FC and it's one of only six women's blind football teams in Mexico. And it has become a source of friendship, of confidence and independence for so many women with visual impairments. And as blind football has grown in Mexico through the men's leagues, tournaments and also their national team programs, women have begun pushing the spaces of their own. Now, their coach, Wendy De Rio, founded Chilangas FC in 2022, really to expand opportunities for visually impaired women, giving them regular contact with other women just like themselves, and also a place where the daily business of navigating the city, navigating work, family, and other people's assumptions doesn't need to be explained. And it really is, they're doing so well, and it's also a beautiful story of inclusion, of opportunity, and we've got to say this, the power of sport to really change people's lives.

0: Blue featuring Elton John. Sorry seems to be the hardest word on Mellow Magic. Now, I'm going to say well done to Helen from Sheffield, who won our last pair of tickets this morning on The Breakfast Show to see Harry Styles at Wembley on Saturday. And I love that she rang in and she was sitting between three fans to keep cool. And after winning those tickets, she's going to need another fan as well, isn't it? It is a fantastic gig. Helen, you're going to have the best time. Also on The Breakfast Show this morning, the team were locked into another Midlife Commandments. If you've caught these, they've been so good all week. And Natalie in Plymouth suggested this one. Thou shalt expect every restaurant menu online before leaving home. Now, my husband does this. I'm looking at producer Tom. Do you do it as well? Do you decide what you're going to eat before you get to the restaurant? That's what my husband Shaki does. That's a brilliant one, Natalie. Thank you. It seems you've got the vote of approval from everybody here in Mellow Magic. And they're going to keep going till they get their top 10, and you can get yours in right now. If you've got one, why don't you email morning@magic.co.uk. Back here, though, on tonight's Mellow Magic, I've got more relaxing classics on the way. It is midweek. How about some Cool and the Gang, REM, and also Paloma Faith?
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0: Cool and the Gang and Cherish. Might be hot and sticky this evening, but I am Nikki Chapman and it's lovely to be with you for your Wednesday dose of mellow magic. I think we need it, don't we? If you give me your next 20 minutes, wherever you are, I'll bring you the most chilled tunes on the radio. How about this? We're going to play you some Prince, some Shania Twain, and also Rihanna.
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0: Hello, I'm Nikki C, and welcome to the show. And if she's good enough to be supporting Harry Styles, she's definitely good enough to open our final hour. It is Shania Twain on Mellow Magic.

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It is Nikki Chapman here with tonight's Mellow Magic. It has been a rather hot and sticky day, so I hope you're feeling all right as we fast approach the midnight hour. You're managing to unwind and chill and relax and keeping everything crossed for Scotland because, it's an important match, isn't it? Now, here on Mellow Magic, we always do something called Mellow Musings, where we offer you a little something to inspire, entertain, something for you to take into tomorrow. And on this day in 1901, the first exhibition by a young 19-year-old Pablo Picasso opened in Paris, can you believe? So we thought we'd share this quote from him. And he once said, "The purpose of art is washing the dust of daily life off our souls." Isn't that beautiful? The purpose of art is washing the dust of daily life off our souls.

0: It's Nikki here, and this is your Mellow Magic, playing you the best songs to soundtrack your Wednesday evening. On the way for you tonight, more great tunes from Styx, Phil Collins, and Plain White Tees.
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17: The best variety from the 80s to now.

Plain White Tees. Hey there, Delilah. And I'm going to play that for Stevie and Ricky, who are on the road. They say, hey, chappers, can we have a mention, please? We are driving from Bromsgrove to Bude for a few days in the sunshine, board shorts packed. Please play something chilled as we still have over an hour to go before we get to Airbnb. Do you know what, guys? I think you have picked the best time to be away. Have a lovely time, and I hope these tunes are helping to keep you company.

0: It's all coming back to me now, Celine Dion. Now, this Friday night, have you got any plans? Because at 7, we've got a boy band summer special on the Perfect Playlist, and it's all about Wham. And just think, this Friday, you might be in the garden having a barbecue, you could be in the car going away for the weekend. Put us on, because you are going to love that Perfect Playlist. Kate Thornton will celebrate 40 years since the band's final performance as Andrew Ridgeley, Pepsi and Shirley and the fans talk about the band's journey. It's Wham! The Final Bow this Friday night from 7 as part of Magic Radio's Boy Band Summer. And we're keeping Boy Band Summer going on here with Mellow Magic and Boyz II Men on the way, as well as Black and also Dido.
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0: our final track, Boys to Men. And I want to say a huge thank you to my producer, Tom. Yeah, this is his final show. So thank you so much, Tom. All the very best. You will be missed. And it's time for me to leave you this Wednesday, but don't worry, the gorgeous songs will continue after the midnight hour on Magic Radio. And I'll be returning from 8 tomorrow night with more of your favourite Mellow Magic tunes. Do take it easy, and I'll see you then.
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1: Radio. Hello, it's Elise Evans in for Paul Hayes this evening. Seeing you through the night with some great music. Of course, the best variety from the 80s to now. And I am so excited to play you some Michael Jackson and Beyonce. What legends after Crowded House. Weather with you. It's here on Magic.

One Direction, What Makes You Beautiful. This is Magic Radio. I'm playing you the best variety from the 80s to now. My name's Elise Evans. I'm sitting in for Paul Hayes tonight. I hope you're all right. I'll see you through the early hours of Thursday morning with some great music to keep you cool. We are in the midst of this UK heat wave. I salute anyone as well that's been to concerts and events in this heat as well. Lots of people cascaded into Wembley Stadium earlier this week for Harry Styles. I'm obsessed with all of the content online of Harry Styles at Wembley. More so, there's a lady who I found on Instagram who actually lives just outside of Wembley Stadium. So she's had like a very back row seat to all of the concerts as they've been taking place. You can hear it all from a balcony. It's amazing. Right, to come, I've got Bangles' Eternal Flame after this gorgeous little number from Gabrielle. Here's Dreams.

TLC and Waterfalls, it's here on Magic. I'm Elise Seven, sitting in for Paul Hayes tonight. See you through the early hours of Thursday morning with the best variety from the 80s to now. If you like that kind of vibe, you will love our sister station, Magic Soul. Playing you the best variety of soul and Motown from people like Aretha Franklin, TLC, who you've just heard there. Everything from Marvin Gaye to Beyonce. It's such a feel-good station. And may I just say, it absolutely works with the weather we're having right now. Lamar's got his summer soul lunchtime for you. If you're catching the rays on your lunch break, make sure you check it out in the free Rayo app. Listen on your digital radio or just ask your smart speaker to play Magic Soul. Coming up, something from Olivia Dean after this from Rufus and Chaka Khan. Here's Ain't Nobody.

0: Amy Grant, Baby Baby. This is Magic Radio, playing you the best variety from the 80s to now. You're with me, Elise Evans, seeing you through the late hours of Wednesday night into Thursday morning with some great music, you know, stuff to keep you cool if you're tossing and turning right now, if you can't quite get off to sleep, you've come to the right place. I'll keep you chill with the music, Justin Timberlake, Can't Stop the Feeling, and Something Summery from Bryan Adams on the way in the next 10.
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0: 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This is Magic Radio, playing you the best variety from the 80s to now. My name's Elise Evans, sitting in for Paul tonight. Hope you're good and keep it cool in this warm evening that we're having. Taylor Swift surprised fans in Nashville yesterday. She just turned up on stage with country superstar Lainey Wilson, very casually. She does this, doesn't she, Taylor? She's very under the radar and then just decides to drop a big announcement or turn up somewhere. I love that for her. Hope the wedding planning's going well, Taylor. Coming up, Fast Car, Tracy Chapman. I've got Shape of You, Ed Sheeran to get on for you in a bit, and something from The Cause on the way after one.
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